0: happening and says he's deciding whether to wipe Iran out, let it rot economically, or make a deal. New data has shone a light on Melbourne's appetite for cocaine. Usage has increased sixfold in the past decade, Victorians now spending more than $1 billion a year on the drug. The Ukraine has fired off hundreds of drones in one of the largest strikes on Moscow. The city's main oil refinery and a residential building have been targeted, with at least two deaths reported. Moscow's mayor says at least 450 drones have been shot down. And after more than 20 years, Baker's Delight on High Street in Belmont will be closing its doors for good on Wednesday. The business opting not to renew its lease, with those behind the bakery saying it's been made with mixed emotions.
1: 3.9 Sport.
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0: History's on the line when Fremantle battles Brisbane in Saturday's AFL Grand Final. The Dockers chasing their maiden flag, while the Lions are hunting a second three-peat at the G. Freo defender Luke Ryan says they're bracing for a fierce contest.
3: Obviously a well-experienced one, the last two flags. Just the physicality, desperation, real hard contest team, and looking forward to it.
0: Nick Daicos is the heavily backed favourite for tonight's Brownlow medal. So much so, Nike taking out a front page ad on the Herald Sun with a picture of the Collingwood star alongside the word inevitable.
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0: Partly cloudy and 15 today, mostly sunny with a top of 16 degrees tomorrow. Right now, we're sitting at 13.
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Bay 93.9, The Pretenders and Him to Her. It was a top 10 hit back in Australia in 86, but the title never actually appears in the lyrics. It's a little play on words. It's like a church hymn, not necessarily Him to Her. It was to celebrate womanhood and female strength. Well, what a weekend. My voice is a little bit hoarse. I'm glad it's okay today. I have never been to a footy game like that. I won't say robbed. I was saying that earlier, but I don't want to be that fan. Very unlucky, but Brisbane got it done in the end. Now, bad luck too for Geelong in the VFL after the Cats dominated all year. Box Hill, too good for them. So, my wife is desperately trying to get Freo tickets, well, grand final tickets to watch Freo take on the Lions, and we will see who the best team is. Could Brisbane crack the three-peat? It's been a stunning season, and it has been good that despite all the wild card rounds, the top four sides are the last four standing. Wow, I have the footy bug well and truly. But you know what they say? That's footy, and better luck next year, Hawks. It's Bruno Mars. No.

0: and we say,
1: thank you very much, you're one in a million. Thank you very much, thank you very, very, very much.
0: You say, it's another 90s flashback. 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

0: 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Top of 15 and sunny today for the first day of school holidays. Stacey from Armstrong Creek, you got the little one at home. What's your favourite song to do a dance party to?
1: Our favourite at the moment is Blinding Lights. Like, my daughter just goes nuts for it. Song comes on, she just dances immediately.
0: Great song, and it's very 80s synth inspired, isn't it?
1: Yes. And I don't know what it is about it, but I've never seen the kid dance like she does to that song.
0: Oh, well, she's about to right now. The Weeknd, Blinding Lights. Thanks for the call, Stacey. 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

0: By 93.9, Cheap Trick and The Flame, playing music to have you feeling good and bringing you Mill and Nick, who return tomorrow with the Red Hot Roll Call after 8. Be listening out for our Red Hot Summer Tour artists, John Stevens, Susie Quattro, Baby Animals, Rose Tattoo, Dragon, or the Choir Boys. What a lineup. You hear that, you call in, and you got two tickets to the Red Hot Summer Tour, Saturday, November 29 at Torquay. Nick, the other day, learnt a golden rule when it comes to Pilates.
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2: Don't make that noise in Pilates Monthly.
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2: 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Again, just me here, so it's never anyone different.
3: 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I call these press conferences and no one shows up except you.
2: 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Was it the one where you have to do the weird thrusts where you feel like you're thrusting too hard and no one else is thrusting?
3: Yeah. I just look at the ground. I do not make eye contact with anyone. I just go, go about it, Nick. Don't look up.
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0: by 93.9, playing music to have you feeling good. 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We'll find out why with the latest from the Bay 93.9 news team at 11. Then coming up, the boss. With Born in the USA. Plus Katy Perry. And on the way, an Aussie track from 98 that spent over 8 months living in the Australian ARIA chart top 50 by 93.9.
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13: Partly cloudy in 15 today. G'day, it's AJ here in the newsroom. There's a new push to axe the AFL Grand Final public holiday, with Victorian teams again missing the main event. Industry groups say the holiday is costly to the state. It'll be the second time in 3 years there's been no Victorian team in the Grand Final. Fire crews have been called to reports of a fire in a prison cell at Lara. Fire Rescue Victoria says crews arrived just after 9:20 this morning to find the flames had already been put out. They made sure that the scene was safe. The incident was under control within 20 minutes. Anthony Albanese will be spruiking Australia's credentials for a seat on the UN Security Council. The Prime Minister says we've proven ourselves as a global leader with a ban on underage users of social media.
14: 20 countries at least have implemented some form of legislation or controls as well in order to protect children.
13: More reservists are being sent to police stations as former officers help free up serving officers for frontline duties. Geelong and Corio are already part of the initiative. The reservists work at the counters and back of house duties. And Sylvester Stallone has revealed he turned down Donald Trump's special ambassador to Hollywood role because it was impossible. Stallone says he wasn't asked first before he was announced alongside Mel Gibson and John Voight. The Rocky star says you don't go in and tell studios how to do things.
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13: A series sweep for the Aussies in Zimbabwe, winning the third ODI on the final ball. Josh Inglis named player of the match with a score of 103.
15: The way I wanted to play was just to sort of own those middle overs and just keep the scoreboard ticking over and be there towards the end. I wasn't there right at the end, but to get there until the 40th over and get 100, I'm happy with it.
13: Geelong's Ollie Peake making 18 off 32. And an air of inevitability for tonight's Brownlow medal, Collingwood gun Nick Dacos, widely viewed as a certainty for football's highest individual honour. Bailey Smith, widely tipped for a podium finish, as Geelong's best vote getter.
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16: Good morning, Liam Robertson from Surfing Victoria here with your morning surf report. Well, absolute mess of conditions this morning. That southwest wind came in overnight. We've got onshore breezes across the coastline making a real mess of conditions, particularly on those exposed breaks. We've got new swell in the water, so there's plenty of swell about. But best bet, head to those protected corners. That's your only real option today for small, clean waves. As always, if you are going for a surf, surf with a mate and play it safe by the water.
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13: Partly cloudy in the top of 15 degrees today, mostly sunny and 16 tomorrow. Right now we're sitting at 12.
4: Whittington is feeling good. 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

Bay 93.9, Katy Perry and Teenage Dream playing music to have you feeling good. And what a massive weekend. The very first Geelong Running Festival in town. Thousands of runners, supporters and everybody packing the waterfront over 3 days. Well done to anyone that competed in the events. You were winners in my eyes. And congratulations, $161,000 over, in fact, being raised for charity. If you want to have a look at your finishing times or some photos from the finish line too, geelongrunningfestival.com.au. Here's a song that's been 8 months in the Australian ARIA chart top 50, Bachelor Girl with Buses and Trains at Bay 93.9. 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

Bay 93.9, playing music to have you feeling good. You too. I still haven't found what I'm looking for. Beautiful and sunny this morning around Geelong, the Ballerine and the Surf Coast as we chase the top of 15, and pretty similar conditions for tomorrow at this stage. Happy first day of school holidays, kids. Now, someone else that's on school holidays is my mum. So she's coming up on the train to visit for a few days to catch up with us all. I think, let's be honest, it's mainly to see Patty. Kids. Now, someone else that's on school holidays is my mum. So she's coming up on the train to visit for a few days to catch up with us all. I think, let's be honest, it's

0: 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And bringing your red hot roll call, which started this morning with Mill and Nick. Michael, lucky enough to win himself two tickets to the Red Hot Summer Tour at Torquay in November.
1: Thank you. My partner will love it. She needs a really good night out.
2: Excellent.
3: Yeah, that's great. Susie Quattro fan, are we?
1: Yeah, I am. I love her. I reckon she's awesome.
3: Yeah, fantastic.
2: Yeah,
3: she's well, you're going
2: to
3: enjoy.
2: Now, I spoke to her a couple of weeks ago.
3: Yeah.
2: So we got to make sure, Michael, that she comes on stage in the leather jumpsuit. She said she'll bring it.
1: Oh, yeah.
2: And I said, well, we're all expecting it. And she said, are you? And I said, well, yes, we are.
3: Yes, we are.
1: She's quite hot in that leather jumpsuit, I'll tell you.
2: Well, that was her worry, that she was going to be too hot.
0: Susie Quattro headlines the Red Hot Summer Tour Sunday, November 29th at Torquay Common. More chances for you to get there with the Red Hot Roll Call, the Savo with Craig, here at Bay 93.9.
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0: Bay 93.9, playing music to have you feeling good. Eurogliders and Heaven. Now, there's a new push to axe the Friday public holiday for the AFL Grand Final. We'll unpack that with the Bay 93.9 local news soon. And then Def Leppard's coming your way after midday. Love Bites very soon for the 80s lunch, along with Belinda Carlisle. And we'll find out which rock star got their start as an extra in a Prince music video. 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
2: 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Hey, can you imagine if we just, hey, what's up? 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
3: 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And I'm glad I got that around the right way.
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9: Staying cloudy this afternoon, broadcasting on Wadawurrung Country. Hi, I'm Rebecca McDonald. 3 people have been stabbed, 2 fighting for life after a fight during a marketplace exchange in St Albans. Police say a fight broke out, leaving a 17-year-old and 2 men in their 20s with stab wounds. Investigators have not disclosed what item was being sold. Crews have been called to reports of a cell fire at Barwon Prison have found the flames were already out before they arrived. They were called to the Lara Jail just after 9:20 this morning, ensuring the scene was safe. It was under control by 9:45. The Prime Minister is preparing to state Australia's case for a seat on the UN Security Council. He's attending the UN General Assembly in New York and will push for a place on the council. We haven't been there since 2013. 2 naloxone dispensing machines have been installed at University Hospital Geelong and Cario Community Health. The overdose medicine can temporarily reverse an opioid overdose until emergency help arrives, with the machine dispensing the nasal spray. Health Minister Ingrid Stitt says it'll be available for anyone who sees an overdose.
10: Often it's bystanders who witness an overdose and many people carry naloxone if they know someone who might use drugs, who might need that life-saving medication available.
3: And calls for all Year 11 and 12 students to study STEM subjects. The Australian Science Teachers Association says some pupils are dropping science and maths in Year 10 to study so they can get higher ATAR scores.
11: South Point Garden Supplies. 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
3: Geelong's Rhys Stanley has announced his retirement. The Ruckman's played 230 games over 18 seasons with St Kilda and the Cats, including a premiership with Geelong in 2022. And Sean McManus has been named as Fremantle's Premiership Cup presenter. He played in the first AFL season of the Dockers in 1995, playing 228 games in the purple, red, white and green. Brisbane yet to announce their ambassador.
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3: Staying cloudy this afternoon. Tomorrow, cloud clearing for a top of 16. Right now in Geelong, it's 14.
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Bay 93.9, Prince and Raspberry Beret for the 80s lunch. And one of the members of the Foo Fighters was dancing in the background of that one, helping him get his start in the music biz. Hello, it is Guy with you. Hello to Bev too from Raiders Bingo. I hope you had a great weekend, Bev. Raiders Bingo opens 7 days a week, night and day. And in the 80s, if you were thirsty, there was only one manly drink to drink. You gotta work.

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Bay 93.9, Don Henley and the Boys of Summer for the 80s lunch. Beautiful sunny arvo around Geelong, the Ballerine and the Surf Coast. Put that sunscreen on, you don't want to get burnt. Pretty much sitting on our expected top of 15 and very similar conditions tomorrow as well. The 80s lunch sometimes will go right to the back of the record library and get on songs that we haven't heard in ages. And here's one of them now from the Motels. 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

0: Bay 93.9, Stevie Nicks and Edge of 17 for the 80s lunch. Steve from Corio's given us a buzz to Savo, 52299939. And, mate, you're a big fan of the 80s.
1: I'm a big fan of the 80s, yeah. Grew up loving the 80s, so I still love them now.
0: Well, mate, you're definitely in the right place, that's for sure. Thank you, Raiders Bingo, for making the 80s lunch possible. Raiders Bingo, great prizes and great staff. And we continue it next with Barnsley on the way at Bay 93.9.
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0: Bay 93.9. That is it today for the 80s lunch. Doing it all thanks to Raiders Bingo. Raiders Bingo opens 7 days a week, night and day. And it will return the 80s lunch at the same time tomorrow from midday. Rebecca McDonald has the latest from the local newsroom soon. Three people have been stabbed after a marketplace fight during an exchange in St Albans. Beck has all that info in a moment. And then coming your way after one, Goo Goo Dolls and Iris. Plus Miley Cyrus. And the Tears for Fears track that came together at the very last minute. That story next, Bay 93.9.
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4: Staying cloudy this afternoon. Hey, it's Rebecca in the newsroom. Fire crews have been called to a house fire in Winnington. It happened on Aldrin Court around 20 to 11 this morning, with the incident under control by 11 o'clock. Ambulance Victoria was also called. A big spending commitment for the hospitality industry from Premier Ben Carroll. $9 million has been allocated for regional Victorian hospitality industries under a re-elected Labor government.
12: On regional breweries, regional festivals and bands in regional Victoria.
4: Labor's had its lowest primary vote in a news poll since 2012, dropping to 27% among voters, while One Nation is sitting at 30%. The coalition's on 19%, meaning combined support for the major parties has hit a record low. Staggering new figures have revealed cocaine consumption in Victoria has surged sixfold in the past decade. Wastewater data suggests more than 1.2 tonnes is now consumed each year, with Victorians spending $1.3 billion a year. The Australian Criminal Intelligence Commission has warned cocaine use is now becoming normalised. And an initiative already in place at Geelong and Corio police stations is being expanded. Victoria Police has announced another 75 reservists are being deployed to stations this week. They're former police officers helping with station duties, freeing current officers for frontline jobs.
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4: Cats Premiership player Rhys Stanley has called time on his AFL career. He's announced his retirement after 230 games across 18 seasons, 172 of them with Geelong. And the Aussies have wrapped up their one-day series against Zimbabwe with a win in Game 3. They got up by one wicket thanks to a knock of 103 from Josh Inglis.
13: I'm obviously happy with today, but the first two games, clearly not good enough. We just play a lot of T20 cricket now, and I think it's just me finding the right tempo for one-day cricket, and I think I sort of found that today.
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4: Staying cloudy this afternoon. Tomorrow, cloud clearing, a top of 16. Right now at Aries Inlet, it's 14.
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93.9, Tears for Fears and Everybody Wants to Rule the World. Hard to believe that that one almost didn't make their Songs from the Big Chair album. It was done at the last minute, but it turned into a global hit. Hello, it is Guy on this nice sunny one around Geelong, the Ballerine and the Surf Coast. Gotta put that sunscreen on. Don't want to get burnt like I did on Saturday at the footy. Pretty much reached our top of 15. Sunny tomorrow for Tuesday at this stage and a top of 16. So pretty similar weather to today. 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

0: 93.9, George Harrison, Got My Mind Set On You, playing music to have you feeling good, and bringing you Mill and Nick, who are back tomorrow morning. Peter Ford in with the showbiz goss, and the Red Hot Roll Call returns. More chances to get yourself two tickets to the Red Hot Summer Tour in Torquay in November. Mill and Nick had a special guest in this morning.
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0: Bay 93.9, Simple Minds, and Don't You Forget About Me. Playing music to have you feeling good. Happy first day of school holidays, kids. If you're looking for something to take them to tomorrow, the machine making drop-in and exhibitions happening at the National Wool Museum. So kids can look at the on-the-move transport exhibition, then make some items themselves, like planes, trains, cars and machines using cardboard and recycled materials. That's on at 10 a.m. and 2 p.m. tomorrow at the National Wool Museum, if you'd like to go along. As I say, it's always good to get them out of the screens. The Script on the way, who have performed at Geelong as part of A Day on the Green a few years ago, and Dexy's Midnight Runners soon, as we continue with the tunes to have you feeling good at Bay.
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0: It's been Guy the Savo here at Bay 93.9. Thanks so much for hanging about. I will talk to you again tomorrow with the Classic 9 at 9 once again. Rebecca McDonald has the latest from the newsroom soon. And three people have been stabbed after a market fight that took place during an exchange in St Albans. We'll have more of that for you soon. And then Craig will join you after 2. Later today, another chance for you to get to the Red Hot Summer Tour in November at Torquay when we do the Red Hot Roll Call. Dead or Alive very soon. Plus Gautier and Kimbra. And plenty more next. 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
10: Cloudy this afternoon. Hey, it's Rebecca in the newsroom. A man is facing several charges following a police chase through a laneway in Melbourne CBD. Vision shows officers chasing the 34-year-old after he was allegedly caught trying to break into an Elizabeth Street restaurant. Local petrol prices continue to trend upwards off the back of an increasing tension in the Middle East. Unleaded selling for as much as $2.39 a litre at some servos across Greater Geelong, the cheapest sitting just under $2.24. It's the final sitting week of State Parliament ahead of November's election. Lara MP Ella George says there'll be a lot of work happening this week.
11: The government is continuing on with our legislation to build better integrity reforms into Victoria. So that includes giving IBAC powers to follow the money in their investigations.
10: Labor says Australia is well placed to seize the opportunities ahead, even in an uncertain world. Treasurer Jim Chalmers has delivered the country's 7th intergenerational report. He's argued over the next 40 years, the economy will be built on renewable energy, critical minerals and AI. And the Chamber of Commerce is calling for a rethink of the Grand Final Eve public holiday. There are no Victorian teams in the decider this year, with business leaders urging the state government to axe the day off. Sally Curtin from the Chamber says businesses are struggling right now.
12: We need to turn this around in the state. We need to be more competitive. And I think a question regarding public holidays is just one of the things we need to be looking at.
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10: Lachie Neal's been given a slim chance of having his one-match ban overturned, allowing him to line up for the Lions in Saturday's grand final. Brisbane will challenge the one-match suspension for striking Hawk Jack Ginnivan at the tribunal tomorrow evening. Geelong Premiership ruckman Rhys Stanley has announced his retirement after 230 AFL games across 18 seasons, and the AFL will consider playing some games with a 6 o'clock start on a Friday night next season. North Melbourne making the request to trial the time slot after the league asked clubs for their fixture wish list.
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10: Cloudy this afternoon. Tomorrow, cloud clearing for a top of 16. Right now at Lara, it's 15.

0: After that very warm and windy weekend, it's Bay 93.9 back to it for another Monday here in Geelong. Hello, it's Craig Meddings. How are you doing? Not too bad out there. Still a little bit breezy, bit of wind blowing around the joint, but can't complain about the blue skies, can you? 14 degrees here on the corner of Mirrabool and Mallop. On the way, we've got some Madonna, bit of Akadaka there to wake you up. It's Gautier now, his big hit. It is Bay 93.9 with music to have you feeling good while you work on your Monday arvo.
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0: I remember the compilation album Hits Huge 84. That was so big. That was just my favourite cassette back in the time. I've even got the vinyl of it at home. That was the last song on side one. Remember that? There's a memory for you, a real flashback from the 80s, Berlin, and No More Words, Bay 93.9. I'm Craig here this afternoon. I reckon it's about time I hit the button on this.
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0: Talk about name dropping. It's going to be absolutely huge. This is the Red Hot Summer Tour. Jan from Corio, quick off the mark today. It's your day off and you are heading along.
2: Oh, that's awesome. I can't wait.
0: Who do you reckon out of all that lot is your favourite?
2: John Stevens.
0: Ah, the boys from Noiseworks. He's so good, isn't he? Comes here to Geelong quite often, packs out Costa Hall. Have you seen him there?
2: I see him pretty much every time he comes down here.
0: Oh, I think we might have a groupie on our hands. This is good. What is it about John Stevens and his music that you love?
2: I don't know. He's just still got it for an old fella.
0: Ah, look, have you met him?
2: No.
0: He is one of the kindest, nicest people you will ever meet. I've interviewed him before here on Bay, and just a great guy. You're going to have a great day on November 29th.
2: Thank you.
0: Because you're going to see Susie Quattro, you're going to see John Stevens, you'll see him, hope you get to meet him, Baby Animals, Rose Tattoo, Dragon and Choir Boys. Who are you going to take with you?
2: I'm not sure at the moment. It might depend on the weather.
0: Right. You may actually find that you have friends just worming their way into the woodwork you maybe haven't heard for a while. Oh, hi. Hi, Jan.
2: Probably.
0: Remember me? Quite like Susie Quattro. She's really good. If you need someone to come along, happy to, you know, to assist. You have yourself a great day. What are you up to today? It's your day off, lucky thing.
2: Just catching up on housework, you know, usual boring stuff.
0: Not that lucky. Okay.
2: Well, no.
0: The weekend was nice and warm, but it was damn windy, wasn't it?
2: Yeah. The trouble is I work on the weekend, so, like, you know, this is my weekend time.
0: Well, I thought I might hang some doonas out on the line. I got a big washing machine and whacked them in there, put them out on the line. Yes, they ended up on the back fence, so I'm lucky they didn't blow away.
2: I know.
0: It's a bit like that. Well, enjoy. You're going to love Susie Quattro headlining the Red Hot Summer Tour, Sunday, November 29th at Torquay Common. Have a great time. Thank you so much, Jen.
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0: Your Monday afternoon feeling good across Geelong, the Surf Coast and Ballerina Bay 93.0 with some George Michael there. Hello, it is Craig. Now, Mill and Nick, they are back tomorrow morning with lots of fun, lots of chances to win, lots of laughs and lots of great tunes on your radio as well. They have Peter Ford with your showbiz goss. Always good to find out what's happening. Peter, he'd have the best phone list. I reckon he could just pick up his phone and just call Elton John. Yeah, I'll do that. Lady Gaga, you want to talk to? Yeah, here's her number. Be amazing, wouldn't it? I mean, I'd have that. If I had those numbers, I'd be too scared to call them. He's not. He definitely is friends with all these people. He knows what's going on. Check him out tomorrow morning at his Mill and Nick in the morning from 6 a.m. This morning, they had some royalty in the studio, pretty much.
1: The Micmacs are in the studio. Good morning, guys.
2: Good morning, team.
1: Yay. Tell us about this new song.
3: We're off to the footy. It's such a cool chant.
2: Great.
1: How good. Be late.
4: Oh, well.
1: So good. Yeah. I'm loving it.
4: If you want to come with me, we'll be late to the.
0: I've heard that. Oh, that's really catchy, that tune. I'll have to get that on my phone. Have a listen to it. It's really good. The Micmacs. Mill and Nick in the morning. They're back tomorrow from 6 a.m. for E&S Kitchen, Bathroom and Laundry, 531 Murrurable Street. Always a bit of fun. Up soon, we've got the group that came to Geelong and blew them away, apparently. They were amazing. The Killers, not too far off here at Bay.
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out over the Queen's Park Bridge on another gorgeous sunny Saturday, and I'm seeing that bumper-to-bumper traffic. 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

0: Oh, I like that one. It's enough to make me want to get out my old Casio keyboard from the 80s. Remember those things? A basic little keyboard, you could play along with that. Sort of sounds like that, the keyboard on that. It is Bay 93.9. I've just put my little keyboard away over there. Coming up now to 3 o'clock with Craig Meddings this afternoon. Just beautiful outside. Look at it. Pretty as a picture. Going to be pretty much like that for the rest of the week. In fact, we're up into the high 20s again Thursday and Friday. 27 degrees both days. That's almost 30. I know you know. That was warm. Yesterday was windy too, wasn't it, over that weekend? I wouldn't mind more weekends like that, just minus the wind, if that's all right. If someone, you know, can control the weather, that'd be great. Up soon.
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0: That absolute ripper from Cold Chisel is on the way in just a moment. We've got the latest in local news and a fire out in Geelong's north. 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
4: G'day there. In North Shore, delays both ways on Sea Beach Parade near St George's Road. In the city, of slowing southbound on Latrobe Terrace before Ryrie Street. Also slowing both ways nearby on Shannon Avenue between Autumn Street and Aberdeen Street. And in St Leonard's, delays both ways on Murradock Road near Bluff Road. For your run home from Melbourne, looking clear Geelong bound on both the Westgate and Princess Freeways. 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And that's the latest Bay 93.9 traffic for Geelong on the Surf Coast.
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12: cloudy this afternoon. Hi, I'm Rebecca McDonald. Fire crews have been called to reports of a fire in a prison cell at Lara. Fire Rescue Victoria says crews arrived to Barwon Prison just after 9:20 this morning, finding the flames had already been put out. It comes after another incident at Barwon Prison yesterday afternoon. A man has died in hospital following a crash southeast of Melbourne. The 75-year-old suffered lower body injuries after the car he was a passenger in crashed in a driveway at Berwick last week. He passed away yesterday. The federal budget is unlikely to return to surplus for the next 40 years as the economy deals with long-term structural pressures. The latest intergenerational report shows the nation is ageing. The research also shows the pace of Australia's population is slowing. The long road to Melbourne starts today for many in Western Australia. Several Dockers fans have gotten in the car to cross the Nullarbor en route to the G. Seb Clark says he's ready for a long trip.
13: There's only so many times you can play Hell's Bells and call Wolfie time, but we'll certainly do that a couple of times. We'll play the Fremantle Dockers theme song. This might play a bit of I Spy and then I just reflect on some of our favourite Fremantle Dockers of history.
12: And Richard Marles has made a stop at the Geelong Art Gallery. The member for Corio and Defence Minister toured the gallery with his French counterpart. It's also where the Geelong Treaty was signed last year as part of AUKUS talks.
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12: Geelong's Rhys Stanley has announced his retirement. The ruckman has played 230 games over 18 seasons with St Kilda and the Cats, including the premiership with Geelong in 2022. Fremantle great Sean McManus will present the AFL Premiership Cup on Saturday if the Dockers win the grand final. The Lions are yet to name their Premiership Cup presenter, but Jonathan Brown had the honour last year, Premiership coach Lee Matthews the year before.
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15: Good afternoon, Liam Robertson from Surfing Victoria here with your afternoon surf report. Well, it's still pretty average out there this afternoon. Those winds have not let up at all, so we've got strong onshore breezes across the coastline. The swell has started to increase as well, so we're seeing solid waves on the more exposed breaks, but really not much on offer from a surfing perspective. Best bet, head to those protected corners, particularly with that high tide later on this afternoon. That's your best bet. As always, if you are going for a surf, surf with the mate and play it safe by the water.
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12: Cloudy this afternoon. Tomorrow, cloud clearing for 16. Right now at Grovedale, it's 14.
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Bit of an effort this afternoon, hey? It's just one of those days. It's a Monday, you're back at work. It is Bay 93.9, feeling good across Geelong, the Surf Coast and Ballerine. Hello, it is Craig. No room for Mondayitis today, thanks. We'll have some In Excess up soon. That'll make you feel better. Tina Turner is there and Maroon 5 as well. Might even get some REM on your radio soon too. This is Cole Chisel to have you feeling good for your Monday at Bay 93.9.

0: Just so good. One of our biggest exports in the 80s, In Excess of Bay 93.9, with music to have you feeling good while you work. Hi, it's Craig Meddings this afternoon. Now, if I sound like I'm talking with a mouthful of either popcorn or fairy floss, there's a reason for that. On the weekend, I actually had a wisdom tooth taken out. That was fun. So a little bit sore, it's fair to say, a little bit puffy. I almost didn't come in today and I thought, no, I love my job. I'm going to come into work. I just hope I don't sound like, you know, Patty and Selma off The Simpsons or something. There's a Krusty the Clown or something. Anyway, good to have you along this afternoon. We will have you feeling good real soon with some Tina Turner. Maroon 5 is there. Black Box, one you haven't heard for ages, a real 90s flashback, coming up next to Bay.
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3: Good afternoon. Traffic's moving quite nicely off the Westgate Freeway onto the Princes Freeway for a clear run into Geelong this afternoon. And in Geelong, there has been reports of an incident just past Bacchus Marsh Road inbound toward Geelong. Traffic is slowing through to the McDonald's on the Princes Freeway on the right-hand side. 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That's the latest Bay 93.9 traffic for Geelong and the Surf Coast.
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0: Geelong, the Surf Coast and Bellarine feeling good for your Monday afternoon with Craig here. It is Bay 93.9. Now, even though school holidays have kicked in, around some of the school zones, they do still apply even when the school isn't in. I noticed around Lara, most of the school there say 40K zone on school days. So that's fair enough. But there might be other 40K zones that kick in, or maybe permanently 40K zones around schools. Keep a lookout for those. Also, obviously, if the kids are home, they now could be anywhere. So if you're driving around the streets, wherever you are, from one end of town to the other, just keep a lookout for kids who might be out and about on their bikes or scooters and e-boards or whatever they ride these days. I don't know, whatever they ride. Keep a lookout for the kids out and about enjoying this beautiful weather on the school holidays. Gotta love that. Normally it rains on school holidays. So far, so good. Not too far away. You're going to love some REM here at Bay.
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3: 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Was that one of them?
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0: beautiful Monday afternoon in Geelong at Bay 93.9 with all the music you need to keep you feeling good. Now, we've got your local news up in just a moment, then the top four at four, and we are taking you back to a very special year in Geelong. It was the year that Gary Ablett Sr. arrived at Cadinia Park. He walked in there all fresh-faced. We had no idea what magic that bloke was about to weave. Do you know the year? It was also the year that a stack of Geelong shops ended up having to be moved out of their stores and into temporary buildings in Mallop Street, while their buildings were demolished to make way for a brand new shopping centre. More on that coming up real soon. Oh, it was all about this bloke on Sunday night, wasn't it? I want to get that need some action. An incredible concert, Rod Laver Arena last night. All of his mates paying tribute to an absolute legend, John Farnham. That's on your radio real soon. Your local news up in just a moment. Your 4 o'clock update at Bay.
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3: Good afternoon. Traffic is flowing quite nicely off the Westgate Freeway toward Geelong this afternoon. It's currently a clear run from Point Cook into Geelong. However, in Geelong, there has been reports of an incident on the Princes Freeway just past Bacchus Marsh Road inbound toward Geelong. Traffic is slowing through to the McDonald's there. These holidays, the police will be using every tool they have to keep the roads safe. But if you decide to speed, how your holiday ends is your choice. That's the latest Bay 93.9 traffic for Geelong and the Surf Coast.
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3: Cloudy this afternoon. Hey, it's Rebecca in the newsroom. A parliamentary inquiry into last year's 000 outage is recommending the system be overhauled. It's made 11 recommendations, including the emergency system be nationalised and run by a statutory authority. It's also recommending a regulatory review and implementing a text-based option for contacting 000. A busy day for FRV crews. They've been called to reports of a house fire in Aldrin Court, Whittington, just before 10:30 this morning, before it was quickly brought under control. Earlier in the morning, crews were called to a house fire on Goldsworthy Road in Corio, with the blaze deemed suspicious. Australia's economic growth over the next four decades is expected to be its slowest since World War II. Treasurer Jim Chalmers has handed down the latest intergenerational report, saying the nation faces an uncertain future.
11: The world is becoming more dangerous, more unpredictable, more unequal, and more divided. And these aren't just individual threads, they're part of a bigger fraying of that intergenerational promise of better times.
3: Police have confirmed they're looking for a man who threw a plate of nachos over a mother's face after Saturday's preliminary final. The AFL and MCC are going through CCTV for a number of fans, some who threw bottles onto the field after Hawthorn's loss to Brisbane. The offenders could face lifetime bans. And two dispensing machines holding medication that can temporarily reverse an opioid overdose have been installed across Geelong. The state government's announced the new naxalone machine will be available and free around the clock. Health Minister Ingrid Stitt says opioid overdoses are the leading cause of drug-related deaths in Victoria.
12: We know that Geelong is an area where we've seen a lot of drug harm lately, so we want to prioritise making sure that naloxone is available to the Geelong community.
2: For Woodford Newtown, where boutique is best.
3: Corey Enright's returning to the Cattery as part of the coaching staff. He's been with St Kilda since 2022 in various roles. The Cats great played 332 games in the blue and white hoops, including three premierships. And Cats premiership player Reece Stanley has called time on his AFL career. He's announced his retirement after 230 games across 18 seasons, 172 of them with Geelong.
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13: Good afternoon, Liam Robertson from Surfing Victoria here with your afternoon surf report. Well, it's still pretty average out there this afternoon. Those winds have not let up at all, so we've got strong onshore breezes across the coastline. The swell has started to increase as well, so we're seeing solid waves on the more exposed breaks, but really not much on offer from a surfing perspective. Best bet, head to those protected corners, particularly with that high tide later on this afternoon. That's your best bet. As always, if you are going for a surf, surf with a mate and play it safe by the water.
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3: Remaining cloudy this afternoon. Tomorrow, cloud clearing for 16. Right now at Anglesey, it's 13.
1: Work's almost done, and we're about to count them down from four to one. Four songs, 1 year. 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
0: Okay, strap yourself into the Bay 93.9 time machine. We are going to take you back, all the way back to the year that Gary Ablett Sr. arrived at Cadinia Park. And I'll tell you what, he impressed in his first game. Geelong kicked off the season against Fitzroy at Kay Park and smashed them 148-99 in front of almost 23,000 people. And this Ablett bloke, people were like, he's all right, isn't he? He's pretty good. They definitely hung on to him. It was also the year that a stack of shops in Mallop Street had to move out of their shops and into portable buildings while their shops were demolished to make way for a brand new shopping centre. Well, I reckon that might be Market Square. I reckon we might be into the 80s. Of course we are. It's 1984 on the Top 4 at 4. I'm Craig Meddings. Beautiful afternoon in Geelong. It's Bay 93.9. This is Queen.

1984, the year we're looking at today on the Top 4 at 4 at Bay 93.9. And it's all thanks to Rex Gorrell Land Rover. The September Drive event is happening right now. Go and check it out. 1984, hey, lots of things were happening here in Geelong. And in fact, here in Australia, this new thing called Medicare began. It was one of the biggest lasting changes, really. I mean, we've still got it today. And while the system isn't perfect, I'll tell you what, we're lucky. You look at videos of people over in the US who go bankrupt because they, you know, they dared to get sick or, you know, go to an emergency room and it costs them 20 grand. We're very lucky to have Medicare. And also, of course, you can take it overseas with you in some countries. You go to the Netherlands or you go to Italy or the UK or Canada, New Zealand, take your Medicare card and you're looked after. Not a bad system at all. We're very lucky to have it. Back to 1984, we lost this lady, what, about maybe a month ago, 6 weeks ago? Bonnie Tyler left a stack of hits at his Bay 93.9. Top 4 at 4 for your Monday Arvo.

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0: for it for at Bay 93.9. We do it for Rex Gorrell Land Rover. They have their September drive event, which is happening right now. Hello, it is Craig. One more thing out of 84. That was the year that we got our $1 coin. The $1 note was flung. Remember it had kangaroos on the front? That was the first one. Just so good. The $1 coin, don't mind them. The notes were okay, though. You felt like it was paper money, we used to call it as kids. You felt richer when you had paper money. That's it for the Top 4 at 4. We do it all over again tomorrow after 4 o'clock here at Bay. This is what's happening out and about.
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3: Good afternoon. The Westgate Freeway is looking a little bit slow outbound through to Point Cook. However, it does clear for a nice run into Geelong this afternoon. And there has been reports of an incident on the Princes Freeway just past Bacchus Marsh Road inbound toward Geelong. Traffic is slowing through to the McDonald's there, so drive slowly if you are passing that. At Bob Jane T-Marts, receive a free $200 e-gift card when you buy three, get one free on selected Yokohama tyres. Bob Jane T-Marts, they'll look after you. That's the latest Bay 93.9 traffic for Geelong and the Surf Coast.
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0: good to hear that one again. Donna Summer, have you feeling good? A Bay 93.9, your Monday afternoon driving home feeling good for Wombat Gully Plant Farm. They've got new stock arriving all the time. Check them out, 201 Townsend Road in Moolap. G'day, it's Craig this afternoon. Well, a friend texted me before and she said, guess what, I've had my first one. And I said, look, you're forcing me to ask. I don't know what you're talking about. She said, I've got my first I'm bored mum. We're not even through day one of the school holidays and already she said it started. I'm bored, mum. She said they've got 4 million things to watch, like channels and screens and iPads and all this stuff, but they're bored. Can't possibly do anything. Beautiful day like this as well. So she said, I sent them both outside. Said, outside, go out, ride your bike, go and do something outside. Like we used to when we were kids. We were never bored. Were we? Maybe. I don't know. I used to play in the sand pit. You know, it was so many things to do back there. There were only three channels or four TV channels. Anyway, maybe you're getting an I'm bored mum. Hopefully you're not. Not yet, anyway. You won't be bored. Fleetwood Mac is on the way to have you feeling good at Bay.
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3: Good afternoon. The Westgate Freeway is currently a little slow outbound through to Corroit Creek Road and into Point Cook this afternoon. It does clear past Point Cook Road though for a nice clear run into Geelong. There are also some roadworks happening on the Princes Freeway just near the Werribee Open Range Zoo. Join Deakin's Postgraduate Expo on October 1 from 4 p.m. at Deakin downtown Melbourne CBD. 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That's the latest Bay 93.9 traffic for Geelong and the Surf Coast.
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3: Mostly fine tonight, cloud clearing tomorrow for 16, broadcasting on Wadawurrung Country. Hi, I'm Rebecca McDonald. Police are investigating an early morning house fire in Corio. Crews were called to the Goldsworthy Road house just before 3 this morning, but no one was inside at the time. Anyone with information urged to call Crime Stoppers. 11 recommendations have been made by a Senate inquiry into last year's Optus outage. Telstra is currently responsible for managing the emergency call network, but the inquiry's recommended a national authority to operate the 000 system. It's also recommending a text-based option for contacting 000. Premier Ben Carroll says Labor's looking to pinch seats off the Greens at November's election, but he's not completely ruling out a coalition with them if it comes to that. That's after telling reporters earlier today Liberal leader Jess Wilson needs to put a potential deal with One Nation to bed. Australia's big four banks are expecting the Reserve Bank to increase rates next week. The ANZ's also expecting the board will raise interest rates again at its November meeting. The Chamber of Commerce is calling for a rethink on the Grand Final Eve public holiday. There are no Vic teams in the decider this year, with business leaders urging the state government to axe the day off. Sally Curtin from the Chamber says businesses are struggling right now.
4: We need to turn this around in the state. We need to be more competitive. And I think a question regarding public holidays is just one of the things we need to be looking at.
3: And the Geelong Art Gallery has hosted the Defence Minister, with Richard Marles touring the gallery overnight with his French counterpart to discuss all things international affairs. It's also where the Geelong Treaty was ticked off by Australia and the UK last year, which looks at orca subs.
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3: The Brownlow is hours away, with Collingwood's Nick Dacos the favourite to take home Charlie. But Geelong's Bailey Smith and Bulldogs skipper Marcus Bontempelli are also in the mix. Corey Enright's leaving St Kilda, taking up an assistant coaching role at Geelong, where he played over 330 games. Meantime, Cats Premiership player Reece Stanley has announced he's hanging up the boots. Fremantle great Sean McManus will present the Dockers the Premiership Cup if they win their first ever AFL flag. The Lions yet to name their presenter. And Manchester City has defeated Sunderland 5-3 to go top of the English Premier League with 5 wins from 5 starts.
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3: Mostly fine tonight, cloud clearing tomorrow for 16, Wednesday sunny 20. Right now at Avalon, it's 13.
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a really nice Monday evening in Geelong. It's Bay 93.9. Driving you home feeling good for Wombat Gully Plan Farm, 201 Townsend Road in Moolap, where they've got new stock all the time. On the way for you to keep you feeling good on that drive home, we've got some Extreme, some U2, and the local boy, Taylor Henderson, not too far off. John Mellencamp now at Bay.

0: So good to hear that one again at Bay 93.9, driving you home feeling good. Listen to it. Wait for it. That noise. It's part of the song. It's like a phaser. It's so good. It's Craig Meddings here. We drive you home from Wombat Gully, 201 Townsend Road in Moolap, where they've got new stock arriving all the time. Now, I was feeling a bit sad and sorry for myself over this weekend. It was such a beautiful weekend. I wanted to be out on my motorbike and riding around. Ended up sitting at home feeling miserable because I had a wisdom tooth taken out. Still not that flash, but getting there. And then all of a sudden, on the weekend, the front and back door were open. Charlie the Labrador arced up, started barking, and I heard this. This is recorded at my place from the front door. You know what it is. I know what it is. It was an ice cream truck. Oh, boy. There were kids running in all directions. Charlie got out the front. There were dogs everywhere. It was just fantastic. And I tell you, that ice cream dipped in chocolate with hundreds and thousands all over it was one of the best things I've ever eaten. It was beautiful. It's that time of the year. Just keep a lookout for the ice cream truck. They'll be out especially over the school holidays. Is that what I hear outside? I hope that's what I hear outside now. Let's see what's happening out and about. Maybe there's an ice cream truck out there.
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3: Good afternoon. Reporting on traffic in Geelong and the Bay Area. The Princes Freeway is looking slow outbound from the Westgate Freeway through to Corroit Creek Road. And traffic is slowing on the Princes Freeway through to Point Cook Road. And then again, just prior to Werribee Main Road, but it then does clear for a nice run home to Geelong. 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That's the latest Bay 93.9 traffic for Geelong and the Surf Coast.
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We love a local here at Bay 93.9. The boy from Series Done Good, Taylor Henderson. It is Craig here at the Savo. Now, we're the home of Mill and Nick in the morning. What a great way to wake up. Tomorrow morning, they've got Peter Ford. All your showbiz goss. You'll love that. Check them out. Lots of ways to win. Lots of fun. And a whole stack of laughs as well. We do it for E&S Kitchen, Bathroom and Laundry. 531 Moorabool Street. A couple of days.

0: years ago, oh, Ferg's won an award. 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
1: As you know, when I'm away, I like to play a little game called Ring That Bell. I'm not shy to ring the bell because I love it.
2: Well done. 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
1: You get the Nobel Peace Prize.
0: More of that tomorrow morning from 6 a.m. here at Bay. Up in a couple of minutes, Eurythmics.
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14: 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Sweet.

0: Driving home feeling good for Wombat Gully Plant Farm, where new stock arrives all the time. It is Bay 93.9. As we head towards 6, we've got lots of Miller Nick to drive you home smiling real soon. Oh, and the most popular and most successful musical duo of all time. Do you know who it is? It's these two. When you look at ticket sales and record sales, yeah, it's Hall & Oates. They're on the way real soon. We got your local 6 o'clock news update in just a moment here at Bay.
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3: Good afternoon. The Princes Freeway is looking slow outbound off the Westgate Freeway through to the Point Cook Bend. However, after Palmer's Road, it is a nice clear run through to Geelong. And in Geelong, roadworks are still happening on Port Arlington Road between Miller Street and Wilson's Road. 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Half price, just $12. That's worth fooling over for. And September 22, a participating stores excludes IGA local grocer. That's the latest Bay 93.9 traffic for Geelong and the Surf Coast.

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8: Mostly fine tonight, cloud clearing tomorrow for 16, broadcasting on Wadawurrung Country. Good evening, I'm Rebecca McDonald. An advice has been issued for a gas leak in Ocean Grove. Authorities say a high-pressure gas line's been hit on Orton Street, with crews trying to isolate the situation, although it is under control. There's no threat to the community, but locals are being advised to monitor conditions and stay informed. Crews have been called to an early morning house fire in Corio. They arrived on the Goldsworthy Road home just before 3 this morning, but no one was inside the property at the time. Police now asking for anyone with information to call Crime Stoppers. A Senate inquiry has recommended control of the 000 system be taken out of telco's hands and managed by a national authority. It's one of 11 recommendations made in the report, which was sparked by last year's deadly Optus outage. The committee also recommends that domestic roaming be mandatory in the event of a major outage. A man's died in hospital following a crash southeast of Melbourne. The 75-year-old suffered lower body injuries after the car he was a passenger in crashed in a driveway at Berwick last week. He passed away yesterday. The federal budget's unlikely to return to surplus for the next 40 years as the economy deals with long-term structural pressures. The latest intergenerational report shows the nation is ageing. The research also shows the pace of Australia's population is slowing. and a big spending commitment for the hospitality industry from Premier Ben Carroll. $9 million has been allocated for regional Victorian hospitality industries under a re-elected Labor government.
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8: Lachie Neale's been given a slim chance of having his one-match ban overturned, allowing him to line up for the Lions in Saturday's grand final. Brisbane will challenge the one-game suspension for striking hawk Jack Ginnivan at the tribunal tomorrow. Geelong Premiership ruckman Reece Stanley's announced his retirement after 230 AFL games across 18 seasons. But in some good news for Cats fans, former Geelong great Corey Enright is returning as an assistant coach after several seasons with St Kilda. The AFL will consider playing some games with a 6 o'clock start on a Friday night next season. North Melbourne making the request to trial the time slot after the league asked clubs for their fixture wish list. And Nick Dacos is the favourite to take home the Brownlow in tonight's medal count.
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8: Mostly fine tonight, cloud clearing tomorrow and 16. Wednesday, sunny 20. Right now in Geelong, it's 12.
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1: Let's circle back to this problem, because looking at your face, when I got here this morning, I went, you said, I know, I look really bad and blah, blah, blah, blah, blah. Tell us about your, let's say, butchery experience at an out-of-town barber.
2: Yep.
1: What did you go in for?
2: Well,
1: just a shave or...
2: Yeah,
1: just
2: last week was a busy week and I couldn't get into my boy locally, Mac Daddy here.
1: Yeah.
2: So I thought, I'm going up to Bendigo. I'll go up, you know.
1: Yeah.
2: There's a few barber shops up there which are hip and cool or whatever. I did go to those barber shops. Bendigo's lost the plot. They were shut down. Everything's starting to shut down. Yeah, you can drive through the Bendigo Mall now.
1: That seems weird.
2: Everything's weird in Bendigo at the moment. Anyway, and then Dad said, go to my barber. Well, they were shut at 2 o'clock on the Friday afternoon.
1: It's a bit odd.
2: And because it was holidays, so school was ending, so all the kids are going to get their haircuts before they go away or whatever. Anyway, I find this one guy. Now, he's in right in town. Do you remember in the Bendigo? Well, we say Mal up there, but
1: it's
2: the Mal. And there's Killian's.
1: Don't give the location away, given what you are going to tell everybody.
2: I could get death threats.
1: So you went to a barber shop in Bendigo that isn't normally your own.
2: And no.
1: Now we jump ahead to what happened with your moustache.
2: Well, so I get in the chair, I explain the haircut, so he stuffs that up, we'll say.
1: And how?
2: Just have a look. It's not as good as what Mac would blend it and stuff. Like, it's a bit of a hack job, do you think?
1: Did he do it with a whippersnipper?
2: Yeah, he did. And an angle grinder. When he pulled the angle grinder out, I was like, what's the angle grinder?
1: Did he least give you goggles for the angle grinder?
2: Yes, he did.
1: Well, that's good.
2: Safety first.
1: Yes.
2: so he hacks me hair. And then he rolls
1: Why
2: me back.
1: Didn't you at this point go, look at that, I'm supposed to be I've got a meeting.
2: Because I was a hairy dog.
1: All right,
2: My beard was up, my moustache was... You saw me Friday, I was twirling the ends of my moustache.
1: Like you were riding a penny farthing and or a ringmaster at a circus.
2: Yes, and or I'm going to be that little guy off Monopoly. That was me. So he goes, what do you want to do with the beard and the mo? And I said, well...
1: Just trim him.
2: Trim him. Do a zero on the face or a one, and then the mustache. Anyway, so he rolls me back. You know, in the old barber chairs, they roll you back and you lay down sort of thing. Yeah. He goes, and the mustache, you go, yeah, just to trim. He had the zero and just went right over the top of it. And now I don't have a mustache. Now, I can remember when my dad did this in the early 90s. He's always had a mustache. And it looked weird and I cried.
1: Well, I don't blame you. When Jimmy used to shave my dad his mustache off, so he had a beard and a mustache, it was weird seeing his top lip.
2: Yeah.
1: And he looked young and like him, but a weird version of
2: yes.
1: him.
2: Yes.
1: Yeah, well, so what did you say? You said trim it. Like, why didn't you say something to this guy?
2: I'm thinking I look like Freddie Mercury with the lip.
1: No, you don't look like Freddie Mercury.
2: The lip?
1: Yeah.
2: It's like Homer Simpson with the lip.
1: With the lip. Can you explain to why you didn't say anything?
2: He's friends with Mick Gatto. Now, my caboose tightened up a bit when he started saying that, because I was really going to tell you off.
1: Do you think he was just bragging or telling the truth?
2: It's a bit. No, I think he was telling the truth.
1: You're laying back in a barber chair with everything, like, and he's razoring and doing stuff. I would just...
2: Keep hacking.
1: Yeah.
2: I don't care.
1: I'll bring you back.
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0: How's this for a vibe? That big 80s chorus. A fresher tune you're already loving. And the Aussie anthem that still shakes the speakers along Eastern Beach. Mill and Nick in the morning. Feel good all day with a playlist like no other. Across Geelong and the Surf Coast. 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
12: Good evening. The Princess Freeway is looking slow outbound from Doherty's Road through the Point Cook Bend this afternoon, and there has been a crash on the Westgate Bridge outbound at Williamstown Road. Three left-hand lanes are closed, speeds are down to 40 km, and there are delays back past Todd Road. Other than that, the Princess Freeway is currently a clear run into Geelong from Point Cook Road. Rimmel London is currently half price at Coles. Pick up a full face of Rimmel makeup for just $49. Sale ends tomorrow, so don't miss out. Head into Coles today. That's the latest Bay 93.9 traffic for Geelong and the Surf Coast.
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0: something you might have missed from Mill and Nick in the Morning on Bay 93.9. 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
1: Now, listen, you may be showered in nuts here because I've just had some walnuts and almonds. So if I start spitting
2: at me.
1: Mel, sorry. Where have you got your glasses?
2: It's in my eye.
1: Even your sunglasses would do. I'm sorry.
2: That's all right.
1: I know. I'm eating nuts because it's healthy.
2: Oh, there goes another one.
1: That's not true. Watch it fly. Now, there's this new restaurant. It's opening in Australia in High Point Shopping Centre in Melbourne in November.
2: Right.
1: And it's a Japanese chain called Saizeriya. Ah. And it's basically Japanese Italian food at really cheap prices.
2: Japanese-Italian food.
1: I know. Pasta, pizza, chicken, wine. It's famous for things in Japan like 300 yen for pasta and 400 yen for pizza and hamburger and steak, a glass of wine. So if we break down the prices, it's like a dollar for a glass of wine.
2: Right.
1: Only a few Aussie dollars for a main.
2: What? Writing this down.
1: I know. So, Saizeriya has more than 1,000 restaurants in Japan, hundreds more overseas, but this is the first one that's opening in Australia. And they're likening it to like a Temu restaurant where you can go and get a main for $4 and a glass of wine for a dollar. Now, they've got a factory in Melton and they use Australian meat and veggies. And they supply all of their overseas restaurants.
2: Out of Melton.
1: I know. What's going on there?
2: Finally, Melton on the map for something good.
1: But here's all of their overseas restaurants.
2: Out of Melton.
1: I know. What's going on there?
2: Finally, Melton on the map for something good.
1: But here's the, yeah, well, that's

0: Oh, somewhere, nice. And I'll have it real small too. And it's not your fault. No, I'm guilty of this meal.
1: Yep.
0: No one checks dimensions. No one looks at how big it actually is and get a measuring tape out or, you know, to try and figure out how big it's going to be. But the thing I love about this Italian Japanese restaurant, see, this is where you and I, new business idea. Mm. You know when you go to country towns, there's always a combination of, that's in the one restaurant, Italian Chinese.
1: Yes.
0: Let's take that and put it into Westfield, Chinese Italian.
1: Yes.
0: Because everyone, it's in country towns right across our beautiful country of Australia.
1: Yeah.
0: Why not? Let's cash in, Mel.
1: Oh, you're always thinking, but you've given it away now. You know, that's the thing, you've given it away. Yeah. Anyway, listen, it's coming. It's called Caesarea. It's opening at High Point Shopping Centre. I reckon, yes, we should have one down here.
0: We should.
1: But circling back to the online buying thing, I recently, you heard me say a swear word at my desk.
0: Yes.
1: When I'd bought something for $50 and it ended up being $130 because I bought it in America.
0: I remember.
1: Go on.
0: You were going off.
1: Well, because it ended up being $130 and it's going to take weeks to get here.
0: It's in USD.
1: Oh, shut up.
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1: 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My best one was gluing his phone to the roof of his office. I won't.
2: Did you really?
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1: Footy Grand Final week, and how special it is, isn't it, Millicent? And there's plenty to do leading up to it.
2: Absolutely. And the Footy Fest is on at Yarra Park. Of course, there's the Grand Final Parade on Friday. But our next guests are just so loved by everybody in Geelong and the Surf Coast. The Micmacs are in the studio. Good morning, guys.
3: Good morning, team.
4: Good morning.
2: So we've got Joel and Ava and Al and Isla all geared up, ready for a chat. Let's start with you, Joel. Thank you for coming in. It's a big week. What is happening with you guys this week that's footy centric? That's so exciting.
3: Yeah, well, we're performing at Footy Fest on Thursday, 12 p.m.
2: Yeah,
3: For one show only. And look, we're a part of Footy Fest. Obviously, we're headlining there, but Footy Fest is a huge school holiday extravaganza.
2: Yeah.
3: There's loads of free activities, all from all the way from toddlers all the way up to tweens.
2: Yep.
3: Meet the mascots, enjoy some free footy clinics. There's lots of different activities as well, and obstacle courses, which we're going to have a go at.
4: Oh, nice.
3: Can't wait. Oh, yeah. Stretching up.
2: Yeah, now, so. Al, tell us about this new song. This is so exciting. What's going on?
4: It is. We're off to the footy. It's such a cool chant. The whole family can sing. So the song itself is all about going to the footy, told through the kids' eyes. So there's, the goosebumps when they hear the big siren go off, and the banners are up and the players are through there, and the roar of the crowd when, they all yell ball. And so all of these little things which happen at the game, which the kids, can get excited about.
2: Let's have a little bit of a listen. We've got We're Off to the Footy by the Micmacs, which is great.
1: Yeah.
2: I'm loving it. Is that the banjo?
4: Banjo in there. Yeah, Glenn's bringing out country vibes.
1: This is great.
2: How good.
1: Yeah.
2: Can't be late.
1: Ah, well.
2: So good. Yeah. I'm loving it.
1: If you want to come with me, we'll be late to the... So just tell me here, Joel. So when you guys come up with a concept or, something like this, if you guys like a bit of a lived experience, you're driving along and think, why don't we put out a banger about the footy, going to the footy?
3: Yeah, we do. Look, songs are created in many, many different ways, and this came about because we were performing at the Footy Fest. We're having a meeting with the AFL marketing team, and they said, oh, you haven't got a kids song about footy, have you? And we said... Oh, we don't yet.
1: Because you wink at your brother and go, we do.
3: So, look, we called in our older brother, Brian, who's a real whiz at creating songs from the cuff. So we called the team together, and 3 to 4 weeks later...
1: Here we go.
2: So, Al, there's kids, and you can hear the kids singing. Have we got the superstars in studio with us?
5: Yeah.
2: Isla and Ava.
5: Yeah.
2: Ava, was it good fun? Was it good fun singing that song?
5: Oh, it was so much fun recording it, and the whole writing process as well. I wasn't part of it, but it was just so, so cool to see them do.
2: What's it like working with Dad? Is it good?
5: It has its ups and downs.
1: It's got a bit of stand-up as well.
5: For the most part, it's a lot of fun, and I'm very, very lucky to do what I do, for sure.
2: Well, you are a beautiful girl, and you've got a lovely... What we love about this is that you're a family. Mm. Your other brothers started this. We're just talking about Mum back in the day being in the local theatre group, and you come from the Western District. Just a beautiful family. So tell us this, though. You guys are really busy. We're off to the footy. Congratulations on being a part of that massive week up in Melbourne, because it's a real get for you guys. I mean, you've got 8 million followers on YouTube. Everywhere you go, people are genuinely excited.
3: Yeah.
2: But for the school holidays, apart from that, something down south a little bit?
3: Yeah, we do. So the second week of the school holidays on the Wednesday, we're performing at the Colac Kids Festival.
2: Yeah,
3: which is
2: good.
3: A great event to bring the families of Colac together. It's run by the Salvation Army.
2: Yeah.
3: And then in the last weekend, we're doing a fundraiser at Carambalic.
2: Oh, right.
3: So the Skipton, Carambalic, Streatham community were devastated last year by the bushfires that went through.
2: Yeah.
3: And Carambalic lost its sporting facility. So the whole recreation reserve was just completely razed. So we're doing a big fundraiser up there. So, if you're looking to get behind a great community organisation.
2: Yep.
4: Yeah.
3: Check out our website. It's all there.
2: Lovely. Guys, have a wonderful week. The Micmacs, we love you guys.
4: Thanks.
2: You're so wholesome
4: and
2: talented and good. And thank you for coming in.
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0: That one song that takes you straight back. 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

0: 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Feel good all day with music like this. And even this. Just another manic Monday. 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

0: Hey, hey, hello, it's Poods here with you on Monday on Bay 93.9. Welcome to the new week. I hope it's been a decent day for you. We're under control with all your jobs this morning. Maybe you're a little bit like me. I feel like my head felt a little bit like a snow globe. Somebody had shaken it up and I was just doing my best to catch snowflakes. It was one of those for me. And I think maybe I wrangled it under control a little bit well, kind of, sort of. Maybe I'm being brave. Nevertheless, it was all good. I was feeling good for my Monday and I hope you were too. And we'll have you feeling good tonight here on Bay.
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0: State of Ophelia, T Swift here on Bay 93.9. Been reflecting on my weekend, and I was part of the Geelong Running Festival yesterday. It was amazing. We're so lucky to live where we live and have these kind of things on offer. I did the 6.5K run, well, not the run. I walked with my daughter. It was amazing. The sea of people, the fact that they closed the streets so that we could walk up and down the middle of Mirrabooka Street, Mercer Street, through GMHBA Stadium, that blew my mind. The stadium is incredible. They had pump up music on. Oh my God. I'm just a little bit lost for words for the experience. So if you are thinking about having a go, do it. I'm sure they'll run it again next year. It was such a huge success. Well done to all the team who set up there. It was so good. Had me feeling good. 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

That's some Eagle Eye Cherry for you on Bay 93.9 tonight, coming up not too far away. Toy Soldiers, Martika, and how about some JoJo? 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
4: St Leonard's is feeling good. This

0: clearing and 16 degrees tomorrow for Geelong, Bellarine and the Surf Coast. Sunny for Wednesday, 20 degrees. Thursday, Friday says 27. This is all a bit of a shock, isn't it? I know, get out the sunscreen. Have you feeling good for the rest of the night here on Bay 93.9?
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0: across Geelong and the Surf Coast. 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
11: Already some people in the CBD on Ryrie Street and Latrobe Terrace. It's pretty quiet out there, mind you. Barwon Heads Road is closed. Barwon Heads bound through Charlemont. It will reopen at about 6 a.m. There has been a fire in Meredith on the Midland Highway near Sharp Road. It was a while ago, but just drive with care if you're in the area. These holidays, the police will be using every tool they have to keep the road safe. But if you decide to speed, how your holiday ends is your choice. That's the latest Bay 93.9 traffic for Geelong and the Surf Coast.
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6: Hey there, it's Nicole taking a look at what's coming up in the news this morning. Nick Daicos has shattered the all-time vote record to claim the 2026 Brownlow Medal. Locals were being told to avoid the area of a fire in Whittington due to fears of asbestos. Three men have been arrested in Sydney after a child suffered serious gunshot wounds in the city's northwest. The aquatic centre at Drysdale could have a new name tonight. A powerful typhoon has slammed into Japan as millions of people are ordered to evacuate. And Star Trek icon William Shatner has a new career as a heavy metal singer. In sport, Chris Scott says it's been a long time in the works to get Corey Enright back to Geelong. And Lions coach Chris Fagan will decide his future after this year's grand final. Mostly sunny and 16 today, and we'll have more news at 6.
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1: 93.9 traffic.
2: Port Arlington Road is closed in both directions through Moolap as emergency works take place. I believe a power pole has come down. You'll have to jump across to the Bellarine Highway. Just a reminder, Port Arlington Road is closed in both directions through Moolap. Plenty of traffic building throughout the CBD. That being said, it's pretty quiet out there. Your run into Melbourne is not smooth. It is an hour and 10 minutes from Rowery Street to Port Melbourne already. 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That's worth pulling over for. End September 22 at participating stores. Excludes IGA local grocer. That's the latest Bay 93.9 traffic for Geelong and the Surf Coast.
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15: Mostly sunny and 16 today, broadcasting on Wadawurrung Country. Good morning, I'm Nicole in the Bay Newsroom. It's fourth time lucky for Collingwood's Nick Dacos. He's finally been crowned the Brownlow medalist after polling a record 47 votes last night. And we'll have more in Bay Sport. A man has been hospitalised after an evening stabbing in the CBD. A 30-year-old treated by paramedics after he was found on Ryrie Street with stab wounds. No arrests have been made. One man has been charged after a child suffered serious gunshot wounds in Sydney's northwest. The 11-year-old boy suffered head and neck injuries. He was at home with family when the incident occurred.
16: It's a tragic situation. The mother is with the child at the moment. She is as distressed as any parent would be about what she is dealing with at the moment.
15: That's Superintendent Naomi Moore. One person has died in a crash to the northeast of Melbourne. They died after colliding with a truck on the Melbourne Highway in the Yarra Valley. Aussie banks have reported 32,000 online posts and AI deep fakes for removal. Scammers are using realistic videos of high-profile figures to trick people into signing up for fake investment schemes. A police officer has been shot outside a synagogue in Canada. The officer injured after exchanging fire with a man in Ontario as members of the Jewish community came together to mark Yom Kippur. Toronto police now increasing patrols of Jewish communities. The White House is being sued by three media outlets after being banned by Donald Trump. He's accused CNN, Politico and MS Now of writing fiction or lies about him. A lawsuit has been filed claiming no government can decide what is reported by the press. Police have called for assistance in finding a boat washed up on the Bellarine Peninsula. Police say a small three-person dinghy was found yesterday around 7 a.m. between Queenscliff and Point Lonsdale. They've called for the owner to call the water police.
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17: And I declare the winner of the 2026 Brownlow Medal, Nick Dacos from the Collingwood Football Club.
15: Nick Dacos shattered the all-time vote record to claim the 2026 Brownlow medal last night. The Collingwood midfielder polling 47 votes, winning from Bailey Smith by 11. Dacos named best on ground in 13 matches. Chris Scott says it's been a long time in the works to get Corey Enright back to Geelong. The Saints senior assistant yesterday choosing Geelong over Collingwood for his next role. Scott telling Fox the club was in a good position to bring him home.
18: Something we've worked on for a long time. And I guess you always have the rails run when he lives 5 minutes up the road, played all his career with us. So.
15: Lions coach Chris Fagan will decide his future after this year's grand final. The 65-year-old has hinted at potentially ending his tenure following this year's granny, citing the stress of coaching. Fagan, already the oldest premiership coach in league history.
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20: Good morning, Liam Robertson from Surfing Victoria here with your morning surf report. Well, that new swell in the water that arrived yesterday has really cleaned up this morning, but we've got light northeast winds with it. Those winds will give way to more southeast flow later on this afternoon, so get in nice and early if you're looking for the cleanest conditions. The wind is causing a little bit of havoc on a lot of the beaches and the reefs, so be mindful of that. It's not perfect, but there's certainly waves about. For the experienced surfers only on the reefs, protected corners have smaller waves as well. As always, if you are going for a surf, surf with a mate and play it safe by the water.
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15: Mostly sunny, a top of 16 today, sunny and 19 tomorrow. Right now in Highton, it's 3 degrees.
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2: Hey, good morning. It's Tuesday, day two of school holidays too. Congratulations, you made it through one day. As I look to my left and I just think, who's that chick? Where does she get off being so good looking at this time of the morning?
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2: Good morning, my queen. How are you?
4: I'm good, thank you. Thank you for sharing your banana with me. Just gave me a bit of a bite.
2: Yeah.
4: Nice too.
2: Yeah. One bite tax for you this morning.
4: Yeah, it was nice. It's a good way to start the day. Hey, listen, we've got a great show. Thanks for joining us this morning. Just before 9, sort of after 8:30, circle your wagon back. That's when the Red Hot roll call will probably take place.
2: Mm.
4: One of the bands appearing at Red Hot Summer on November 29. Will it be John Stevens? Will it be Baby Choir Animals?
22: Boys.
4: Choir Boys, Dragon? When you hear it, call, win yourself a double invitation. It's that easy.
2: Family Pass, Reading Cinemas for a movie of your choice too. It is all going on. Only 24 more hours and you and I will be able to have a movie night and watch Toy Story.
4: I know.
2: In saying that,
4: yeah.
2: I reckon I've skipped a few Toy Stories. Should I catch up before?
4: Yeah, there's four more and you should watch them. They're really good.
2: So, because this is Toy Story 5, isn't it?
4: Well done, you.
2: Hey. I think I need to watch 3 and 4. I'll do that today.
4: Finally, the maths on air paid off.
2: Hey.
4: I've
2: made a lot of changes recently and it's all, you know, I'm starting to think clearer.
4: No, let's that's just say good, that. Mate. It is so good. Welcome to Tuesday, September 22. Don't feel weird if you've got to have the heater on this morning. We did our joint.
2: Yeah.
4: It's just so confusing.
2: It is.
4: You've got to go from the snowflake to the sun on the split system and back to the snowflake that's hot and then back to the sun symbol.
2: And then the snowflake and the sun symbols, they're so small.
4: Yeah.
2: And sort of look a little bit similar if you're squinting your eyes a bit. You don't know what setting it's on.
4: This morning, house is freezing. It's supposed to be the heater.
2: Yeah.
4: No, it's a bit chilly this morning around Geelong. Enjoy, but welcome to Tuesday.
2: I can imagine Ferg just sitting back going, Mel, it's freezing.
4: He's getting around in trackies and mockies today.
2: Yeah, that's our boy. We love him. Good morning to you. It's Mel and Nick in the morning, Bay 93.9.

0: Survivor on Bay 93.9. Mill and Nick in the morning. We do it all thanks to E&S Kitchen, Bathroom and Laundry, 531 Mirrabool Street, Geelong. Welcome along.
1: Oh, sorry, I fell onto that. Sorry. Won't hear that this year, but I was very happy last night. Now, hey. did you watch the Brownlow? Can we just say congratulations to my other son, Nick? I've got three very important Nicks in my life. You, our son Nick, and my adopted son Nick Dacos.
0: So how did you celebrate? Did you celebrate with the Dacoses last night or what happened?
1: Well, we'd had a home watch party.
0: Did you? Yeah.
1: Yeah, and I saw our son, our adopted son, on the news getting his hair cut, and he'd been out to lunch with his manager, Paddy Dangerfield, tagged along.
0: Yeah, hanging around.
1: Like. Had a bit of a chat to him about how to be, you know, just be yourself and blah, blah, blah. Can we say congratulations to the Cats runner-up, though, Bailey Smith?
0: Yeah, what a great year he's had.
1: Yeah, bit of a gap in the amount of votes. But the biggest amount of votes ever for a Brownlow medal. And look, you know what? Yes, he's Collingwood. I would be saying this if he was Footscray. If he was the Bulldogs or anyone like that. But he's won his very first Brownlow medal and he's a whopping 47 votes, which breaks Paddy Cripps' previous record of 45 from back in 2024.
0: Yeah, that was only a couple of years ago, yeah.
1: Yeah, it was. So this is when it – have a listen to it unfolding last night. I mean, you can't watch it. I love watching the red carpet to see what everyone's wearing. Mm. But round one, Fern versus Collingwood. And it's just like, oh, come on, man, I couldn't do that all night.
0: Do I get to the end or
1: – Towards the end and the players have had a few beers and then they're starting to be stupid. I love it.
0: That's so good.
1: I do. I love it. Let's have a listen last night to how it all ended in the Brownlow.
2: And I declare the winner of the 2026 Brownlow Medal, Nick Dacos from the Collingwood Football Club.
3: I've just learned not to trust the betting markets, to be honest. So it's a massive award and I'm so privileged to be up here and, I can't believe I'm a Brownlow medalist, to be honest.
0: Unbelievable.
1: I know, I'm a very proud mother.
0: Yeah.
1: And he looked nice and he's got a beautiful, lovely girlfriend and they just are good kids, those two brothers. But just a couple of little facts about the night because I am a proud mum.
0: Give it to me, sis.
1: And I might put this on a tea towel for the kitchen. At one stage...
0: Tea towel. Shut your face. No, we need to go into business. We do.
1: At one stage, Nick Dacos had six consecutive three-vote games in a row from rounds 15 to 20, which is also a record.
0: Yeah, right.
1: He polled 13 best on grounds, which is another Brownlow record. He had the medal sewn up with three rounds still to count. So 11-vote winning margin. It's equaled the biggest in Brownlow's history. There's great players in this game everywhere.
0: Yeah.
1: There's great players at a local level. Mm. It's good when your team, if you haven't had a season where you've won much, you know, or you didn't win.
0: Yeah.
1: I'm so glad he won this because he deserved it.
0: He's such a good boy. And there's so many good, you know, you hear like there's obviously been some really terrible stories and horrendous things that have happened in the last sort of month that we, you know. But there was, you know, there was another kid that won the Jim Steins scholarship. I don't know if you saw his speech, Banfield, who does a lot of work with sick kids for Fremantle and stuff. And just the way he spoke about, and his partner was pregnant and he goes, you know, I want to raise my, you know, soon to be first child and, you know, if we have more kids, to be a good person and help in the community because that's how, you know, communities work. And it's just... And sometimes he's got to stop and think because he's reading everything in the paper.
1: Yeah.
0: You see, it's just like, he's a, you know, a D-head and this is doing this and this is happening here. But there's a lot of good people in footy.
1: Absolutely, mate. And that's a beautifully said thing. Well done to my adopted son, Nick Dacos, who won the Brownlow medal. If you are listening, mate, I don't mind that you didn't text me to tell me what time you were coming home. And also, could that be the last time we get the undercut? It's kind of gone, that haircut.
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6: Port Arlington Road is closed in both directions through Moolap as emergency crews work frantically to fix a power pole that's come down. You might have to jump. You're not just might. You will have to jump across to the Bellarine Highway if you wanted to get to and from Geelong from the east. Barwon Heads Road is closed. Barwon Heads bound through Charlemont due to roadworks. This will open up any second now. 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That's the latest Bay 93.9 traffic for Geelong and the Surf Coast.
1: No
7: Mostly sunny and 16 today. Hi there, I'm Nicole in the Bay Newsroom. Collingwood's Nick Daicos is the man of the moment after claiming his first Brownlow medal last night. Police have called for assistance in finding a man wanted for illegally riding a scooter in St Albans Park. And the Carroll government has put forward new rules for data centres which would see them banned from residential areas. And in sport, Chris Scott says Rowan Marshall would absolutely improve the Cat side going forward. Mostly sunny in 16 today, sunny in 19 tomorrow.
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0: 19 minutes past 6, mostly sunny and 16 today. A few good days we're coming into now, Melissa.
1: I love it because the heater might be on this morning. It was a little bit chilly, especially if you leave your window open a tiny bit in the bathroom or whatever to cool that. Now, you have made me do something for you this morning that women do. You've put me to the test and I'm going to out you. I'm going to out you about something that you've bought and you're wearing.
0: Thank you. Out me.

0: Tay-Tay, Bay 93.9, Mill and Nick in the morning at 22 minutes past 6. Go on then. Go on.
1: You know what? Tay-Tay's famous for her friendship bracelets.
0: Yeah.
1: You have put our friendship under a lot of strain this morning. Hold your wrist up and say something. So if we do this later as a thing. Like, so what are you looking? What are we looking at? Because people can't see it.
0: Yes. So I've got a, bought myself a man bracelet.
1: In Bali?
0: Well, yeah, so do you want me to do a bit of backstory for
1: it? No, there's no need. I think you wanted it, you didn't buy it, and then you changed your mind.
0: I got told not to buy it, and then I thought, stuff it for my birthday, and I bought myself it, and then it rocked up, you know, coming from Bali. It should take a week, but it took 6 weeks, if I'm
1: took
0: honest.
1: Took 6 weeks.
0: But anyway, it's here.
1: Right, okay. So it's like a friendship bracelet. It's got pearls, it's got crystals, it's got little smiley faces.
0: Bleh.
1: Set in, it's like sterling silver. So let me paint the picture. We're at our desks this morning and we sit side by side, like good pie supporters.
0: We're always side by side.
1: Exactly. And all of a sudden there's excitement. Look at this, Mill. I've decided to buy myself this for my birthday. And I said, great, show me, wonderful, really interesting.
0: Mm.
1: And it suits you. It's got good colours in it and it's something you would wear. I don't know how to put it on.
0: Yeah, I couldn't put it on.
1: I said, what do you mean? Firstly, can I wear it in the shower? I said, I don't know. I wouldn't.
0: Don't you ladies know all these sort of bracelet sort of maintenance?
1: Not really. My bracelets are usually just crystals and they're on elastic.
0: Oh,
1: and for a very good reason.
0: Elastic,
1: so trying to do up anything with a little hook catch is tricky.
0: Yes.
1: So you've got to get it, hold it against your boobs and you've got to put it with the hook, right, up one side, and then you bring the catch around and you clip it.
0: See, I can't even see.
1: No, it's too close. So the thing might be, so you hold it against your body with the loop that you're going to hook onto, and then you get the little thing that you peel back, like you open the latch and then you choose your loop to know how tight you're going to, You might just have to wear that bracelet for the
0: forever.
1: Rest of your life.
0: I wonder if I can.
1: You need to contact the company to see if it can be worn in the shower.
0: Yeah.
1: But if it took 6 weeks to come to Bali and I saw a couple of things buzzing when you opened the box, you mightn't.
0: I want to bring any agricultural diseases into town, do I?
1: I wouldn't be wearing it in the shower.
0: Imagine that. I might have to. I'll email him the guy and say, hey, bruts.
1: If it bounces back, I was hoping you didn't pay too.
0: Well,
1: you know, that's what I'm saying. It's one thing to get a Bintang T-shirt and your hair braided over there. It's another thing to buy an expensive piece of jewellery. Comes in a velvet box.
0: Yeah, well, I cannot wait. I cannot wait to go to Bali with you.
1: Yeah, we'll go. The first place we're going to go to is Kuta to buy a shark's tooth necklace. It won't be any of this garbage.
0: And I will be making sure you get corn braids. You will get them. I'll make you get them. Don't you worry.
1: Tight ones too.

0: Bay 93.9, Mill and Nick in the morning at 28 minutes past 6. Nicole Gunn just around the corner with your news. She'll have the latest from all the things that happened at the Brownlow last night, including Nick Dacos's record-breaking night, Mel.
1: Yeah, 47 votes and, you know, 6 rounds in a row of with 3 points was pretty between rounds 15 and 20. Not that I'm counting.
0: No.
1: Not the proud
0: and
1: mother.
0: We'll do trending too, all thanks to Rex Carell Volkswagen.
1: Yeah, over in the Philippines there's a little bird that can't fly. He's injured and his dad, well, he's not his, like his owner, has built a drone with a little cabin underneath so he can go up in the sky.
0: A bird has... built a drone?
1: No, the father has built the drone.
0: Oh, yep.
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4: Port Arlington Road has reopened through Moolap as crews have fixed a power pole. It is all up and running. Traffic moving smoothly now. Plenty of traffic in the CBD on Ryrie Street, Latrobe Terrace and MacKillop Street, but nothing out of the ordinary. Unfortunately, it is an hour and 20 minutes from Ryrie Street to Port Melbourne. Oh boy, it's Travel Tuesday at Flight Centre. Fly to Auckland one way from $247 per person today only at Flight Centre. That's the latest Bay 93.9 traffic for Geelong and the Surf Coast.
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12: Mostly sunny and 16 today. Good morning, I'm Nicole in the Bay Newsroom. Collingwood's Nick Dacos is the man of the moment after claiming his first Brownlow medal. He claimed it with a record-breaking 47 votes last night, and we'll have more in sport. Police have called for help in finding a man wanted for illegally riding a scooter in St Albans Park. He was sighted just after 8 a.m. yesterday on Aldershot Road. Police saying they believe the community is sick of seeing dangerous behaviour on the roads. The Carroll government has put forward new rules for data centres, which would see them banned from residential areas. They'd also be required to supply their own renewable energy, use recycled or non-drinking water, and give some of their profits back to local communities. There's renewed debate about whether the baby bonus should be brought back to help arrest a rapid decline in the birth rate. The latest intergenerational report revealing there'll be more deaths than births over the next 40 years. Liberal leader Angus Taylor says he has a clear plan to get voters back on side. The latest news poll has the coalition with a primary vote of just 19%.
13: We have a plan to axe Labor's toxic taxes, to put Australians first, to ensure young Australians can get into a home. We know this is the plan that Australia needs.
12: Locals are being told to avoid the area of a fire in Whittington due to fears of asbestos. The blaze yesterday morning gutting a property on Aldrin Court, with emergency services taking around 20 minutes to extinguish the flames. Police say the blaze burned a significant amount of asbestos. Millions of people have been ordered to evacuate as a powerful typhoon slams into Japan. Japanese authorities have warned of an imminent threat to life from the storm. It's the latest in a series of typhoons in the Pacific that have been made more intense by this super El Nino. And Google has been fined $600 million by Ireland's data watchdog. The tech giant has been penalised for its handling of location data after it was found it had not processed data in a manner that was lawful, fair or transparent. Google says its policies have since been updated.
3: 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Everything for a beautiful garden this spring.
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12: Nick Dacos has broken the Brownlow medal record, claiming the 2026 medal with 47 votes, Dacos winning by 11 from Kat Bailey-Smith. Special praise held by the winner for brother Josh.
14: Well, I couldn't have asked for a better role model since I've entered the club, mate. You're my brother, one of my best mates, but yeah, I love coming into work every day and getting better with you, mate.
12: That audio thanks to Seven. Chris Scott says Rowan Marshall would absolutely improve the Cats side going forward. Marshall remains a top trade priority for the Cats in the coming off-season after missing out last season. Scott telling Fox the contract makes things more difficult.
15: The contracted player as well, which makes it more complicated. Sure. But yeah, I think he'd help us.
12: And it's D-Day for Lachie Neale at the AFL Tribunal. The Lions appealing against the one-game ban for the former skipper for striking the Hawks, Jack Ginnivan. The Lions set to argue Neale's perfect record should be taken into account.
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12: Mostly sunny and 16 today, sunny and 19 tomorrow. Right now at Rippleside, it's 3 degrees.
2: Everyone's on their wellness walk. 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This is Bay 93.9 and Mill and Nick in the morning. Did I get a
3: for E&S Kitchen, Bathroom and Laundry, 531 Mirrabooka Street.
0: 22 minutes to 7 on this Tuesday morning. It is the 22nd of September as we just ease into a lovely grand final week, Mill.
1: Yeah, it's so good. In a short week, I saw somebody try and snatch the holiday from us yesterday. I'm thinking, shut up. Who was saying that? Someone on the news. Look, I get it. Small business owners who've got to pay staff on Friday, the rates are out of this world. And it's hard to be open in Melbourne when there's all this footy fest going on.
0: Yeah.
1: And so I get it. I do get it. But being an early riser, bad sleeper, have had 1 week holiday all year person, I'm looking forward to a public holiday.
0: Yes, that's fair enough, my Millicent.
1: It's terrible.
0: Absolutely it is.
1: And a beautiful morning for Tuesday, September 22. We'll do what's trending in just a sec. So there's a bloke in the Philippines that's got a bird and the bird can't fly anymore, so he's found a way to help his bird fly.
0: What a lovely gentleman.
1: It's sweet.
0: Millie Nick of the Morning, Bay 93.9, trending next.
1: Slightly kooky. No. Yeah.

0: you really want for less at Rex Garrel Volkswagen.
1: Look at me, I'm trending.
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3: You know I love birds. I really do. I love them. There's a tree out the front, a gum tree of our house. There's a lot of different birds in it. I love it when I see black cockies flying home at night all together. I love it when I see rosellas screeching and flitting around. But a man has, from the Philippines, built a drone cabin so his injured bird can fly again.
4: Fantastic.
3: Listen to this story, Nick. So Nataya is a beautiful little lovebird and she lives in the Philippines with her owner, Mark, and she was badly injured after being attacked by a cat, which is not great.
4: No.
3: Okay, we're dog people. So this left the little bird unable to stand, walk or fly. She can manage little short, very low flights around the house, but only for a few seconds and it's got to stop. So he was like, this beautiful little bird, he says, is like his second heartbeat. He loves it.
4: Yeah.
3: He bought a drone. He did some research, right? Perhaps. Yeah. I hope not, for the bird's sake. And he also came up with a really wonderful kind of bonkers situation where he got a clear cabin, Perspex cabin.
4: Oh, yes.
3: That he attached to the drone and that could flip down. He puts the little bird in the Perspex cabin, seals it up and takes the drone up and flies it around a little bit so the bird can still fly. Flip down. He puts the little bird in the Perspex cabin, seals it up and takes the drone up and flies it around a little bit so the bird can still fly.

0: is safe, yeah. You know, if it is a Temu drone,
1: yeah.
0: Has he fitted out the Perspex box with airbags?
1: Because, I hope, just in case. Yeah.
0: Or an emergency little parachute, two little parachutes that pop out.
1: You know what Temu's like, that you could absolutely get those things and they would be the perfect size.
0: They would be. They're really little ones.
1: I know. That's a cute story. I hope it makes you feel good.
0: It is 16 minutes to 7.
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4: Port Arlington Road has reopened through Moolap as crews have fixed a power pole. It is all up and running. Traffic moving smoothly now. Plenty of traffic in the CBD on Ryrie Street, Latrobe Terrace and MacKillop Street, but nothing out of the ordinary. Unfortunately, it is an hour and 20 minutes from Ryrie Street to Port Melbourne. Oh boy, it's Travel Tuesday at Flight Centre. Fly to Auckland one way from $247 per person today only at Flight Centre. That's the latest Bay 93.9 traffic for Geelong and the Surf Coast.
5: Mostly sunny and 16 today. Hi there, I'm Nicole in the Bay Newsroom. Collingwood's Nick Daicos was polled a record-breaking 47 votes to claim his first Brownlow medal. Police are investigating after a man was found on Ryrie Street with stab wounds last night. And an 11-year-old boy remains in a serious condition after a shooting in Sydney's northwest. And in sport, Chris Fagan will make a decision after the grand final as to whether he remains in the game. Fagan is already the oldest premiership coach in history. Mostly sunny and 16 today, sunny and 19 tomorrow.
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0: morning. We caught up with the Micmacs yesterday, Millicent.
1: Yeah, they're beautiful. Such a lovely family. Yeah. Joel and Al came in. They've been asked by the AFL to write a kids' song for Footy Fest that's on this Thursday, and they're doing it, baby. We'll play the song. We'll talk to the guys next.

0: 93.9 Mill and Nick in the morning, all thanks to E&S Kitchen, Bathroom and Laundry, 531 Mirrabool Street, Geelong.
1: Nick O'Reilly on the airbase showing off his new bracelet that I had to do up for him. Bracelet. It's nice, that. It's a nice piece of jewellery.
0: No, you're nice.
1: I love it when fellas wear jewellery. Yesterday, you're welcome, the Micmacs came in, Joel and Al, and they had Ava with them and their other little daughter as well, which is beautiful, Isla.
0: Yeah.
1: Just a beautiful family. If you don't know the Micmacs, local kids group, do lots of stuff. They've written a song for the AFL and it's called We're Off to the Footy. We started by asking Joel what's been going on, what's exciting.
2: We're performing at Footy Fest on Thursday, 12 p.m.
1: Yeah,
2: for one show only. And look, we're a part of Footy Fest. Obviously, we're headlining there. But Footy Fest is a huge school holiday extravaganza.
1: Yeah,
2: there's loads of free activities. All from all the way from toddlers all the way up to tweens.
1: Yep,
2: meet the mascots, enjoy some free footy clinics. There's lots of different activities as well, and obstacle courses, which we're going to have a go at.
1: Now, Al, tell us about this new song. This is so exciting. What's going on?
3: It is. We're off to the footy. It's such a cool chant. The whole family can sing. So the song itself is all about going to the footy, told through the kids' eyes. So there's, the goosebumps when they hear the big siren go off, and the banners are up and the players are through there, and the roar of the crowd when, they all yell ball. And so all of these little things which happen at a game which the kids can get excited about.
1: Let's have a little bit of a listen. We've got We're Off to the Footy by the Micmacs, which is great.
0: Yeah.
1: I'm loving it. Is that banjo?
3: Banjo in there. Yeah. Love it. Bringing out country vibes.
0: This is great.
1: How good.
0: Yeah.
1: Can't be late. So good. I'm loving it.
0: If you want to come with me, we'll be late to the...
4: just tell me here, Joel. So when you guys come up with a concept or, something like this, if you guys like a bit of a lived experience, you're driving along and think, why don't we put out a banger about the footy, going to the footy?
2: Yeah, we do. Look, songs are created in many, many different ways. And this came about because we were performing at the Footy Fest. We're having a meeting with the AFL marketing team and they said, oh, you haven't got a kids song about footy, have you? And we said... Oh, we don't yet.
0: Because you wink at your brother and go, we do.
2: So, look, we called in our older brother, Brian, who's a real whiz at creating songs from the cuff. So we called the team together and 3 to 4 weeks later...
0: Here we go.
1: So, Al, there's kids and you can hear the kids singing. Have we got the superstars in studio with us, Isla and Ava?
0: Yeah.
1: Ava, was it good fun? Was it good fun singing that song?
5: Oh, it was so much fun recording it and the whole writing process as well. I wasn't part of it, but it was just so, so cool to see them do.
1: What's it like working with Dad? Is it good?
5: It has its ups and downs.
0: Got a bit of stand-up as well.
5: For the most part, it's a lot of fun, and I'm very, very lucky to do what I do, for sure.
1: Well, you are a beautiful girl, and you've got a lovely... What we love about this is that you're a family. Mm. Your other brothers started this. We're just talking about Mum back in the day being in the local theatre group, and you come from the Western District. Just a beautiful family. So tell us this, though. You guys are really busy. We're off to the footy. Congratulations on being a part of that massive week up in Melbourne, because it's a real... for you guys. I mean, you've got 8 million followers on YouTube. Everywhere you go, people are genuinely excited. Yeah. But for the school holidays, apart from that, something down south a little bit?
2: Yeah, we do. So the second week of the school holidays on the Wednesday, we're performing at the Colac Kids Festival,
1: which is
2: a great event to bring the families of Colac together. It's run by the Salvation Army.
1: Yeah.
2: And then in the last weekend, we're doing a fundraiser at Carrumbelic.
1: Oh, right.
2: So the Skipton, Carrumbelic, Streatham community were devastated last year by the bushfires that went through.
1: Yeah.
2: And Carrumbelic lost its sporting facility. So the whole recreation reserve was just completely razed. So we're doing a big fundraiser up there. So, if you're looking to get behind a great community organisation, check out our website. It's all there.
0: So good to have them here yesterday, wasn't Millicent?
1: Yeah, and they will be down in Colac, as they said. That's their next gig after Footy Fest. Now, in the next 10 minutes, I want to open up First World Problems.
0: Mm.
1: Ferg and I had date lunch on Friday. We usually go to lunch at the end of the week. Went to a beautiful restaurant here in Geelong, but they did something that I think is absolutely not acceptable. Something was on the table and it is a First World Problem.
0: Nicole Garth with your news next.
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7: Traffic. Thompson Road is pretty busy in both directions through North Geelong. Port Arlington Road has reopened. It's looking magnificent in both directions through Moolap. You run into Melbourne, unfortunately. I think it's a record. It's an hour and 27 minutes from Ryrie Street to Port Melbourne. If you're getting a V-line this morning and you were planning on getting a seat, unfortunately, a lot of services are running at a reduced capacity. I'd jump on the V-line website to stay up to date with any changes. 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Today's the final day to shop half price, so don't miss out. That's the latest B93.9 traffic for Geelong and the Surf Coast.
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9: Mostly sunny and 16 today. Good morning, I'm Nicole in the Bay Newsroom. Collingwood's Nick Dacos has polled a record-breaking 47 votes to claim his first Brownlow medal, the Magpie finishing 11 votes clear of the Cats' Bailey Smith, and will have more on his win in sport. Police are investigating after a man was found on Ryrie Street last night with stab wounds. The 30-year-old discovered by members of the public around 7 p.m. with emergency services treating his wounds. He was taken to hospital soon after. Police are urging locals to avoid the area of a house fire at Whittington. The blaze yesterday tearing through a home in Aldrin Court around 10:30 a.m. Police say the fire burnt a significant amount of asbestos, the community being told to avoid the area. Daniel Andrews and Jacinta Allen would lose their special immunity to avoid a Royal Commission scrutiny under a coalition government. The opposition looking to ensure they're grilled over alleged corruption within the construction industry. An 11-year-old boy remains in a serious condition after a shooting in Sydney's northwest. He suffered neck and head injuries in the incident. One man has now been charged.
10: We have nothing to suggest that it is organised crime related, but we will conduct a very thorough investigation into this.
9: That's Superintendent Naomi Moore. Australia's economic growth over the next four decades is expected to be its lowest since World War II. That's the warning from Federal Treasurer Jim Chalmers in the latest intergenerational report. A police officer has been injured in a synagogue shooting in Canada. Another man critically injured in an exchange of fire in Ontario as the Jewish community marked Yom Kippur, the holiest day on the calendar. An investigation underway into the motive for the shooting. Three US media outlets are taking legal action against the Trump administration after being banned from the White House. CNN, Politico and MS Now had their credentials cancelled after the US president accused them of writing fiction or lies about him. They're now suing, claiming the government does not decide what the press reports.
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0: For Woodford Newtown, where boutique is best.
9: Three times the bridesmaid and finally the bride for Nick Daicos. The star polling 47 votes to win by 11 from Bailey Smith. Daicos saying he believes his Pies are in the right position to contend for a flag again soon.
11: Fly and the Collingwood Football Club for picking me up. It's been a hell of a ride. It's been a really exciting 5 years and I feel like we're in the window to attack again. And
9: that audio thanks to Seven. Chris Scott says Toby Green taking a long time to make a decision about a move to the Cattery only confirmed that it was the right call. The Giants skipper officially confirmed he wanted to move home last week. Scott telling Fox it felt like the family won out.
12: The pull of family was likely the deciding vote. It wasn't a matter of which club do I want to be at. But the fact that it was such a hard decision for him convinced us that it was a good result for us as well.
9: And Chris Fagan will make a decision after the grand final as to whether he remains in the game. Fagan is already the oldest premiership coach in history and has hinted at being open to walking away from the game at season's end. Fagan suggesting the stress of the role continues to be a challenge.
8: The latest surf info on Bay 93.9.
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13: Good morning, Liam Robertson from Surfing Victoria here with your morning surf report. Well, that new swell in the water that arrived yesterday has really cleaned up this morning, but we've got light northeast winds with it. Those winds will give way to more southeast flow later on this afternoon, so get in nice and early if you're looking for the cleanest conditions. The wind is causing a little bit of havoc on a lot of the beaches and the reefs, so be mindful of that. It's not perfect, but there's certainly waves about. For the experienced surfers only on the reefs, protected corners have smaller waves as well. As always, if you are going for a surf, surf with a mate and play it safe by the water.
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9: Mostly sunny and a top of 16 today, sunny and 19 tomorrow. Right now in East Geelong, it's 4 degrees.
8: 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Good news, that's literally our whole plan. 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
14: Tuesday morning, September 22. It's good to have you on board today as the sun's coming up over the bay. It's a beautiful morning, isn't it, Mill?
15: Yeah, it's really bright. A little word of advice, if we may, before you back out of the driveway, clean your sunnies now because it's as bright as. Hey, listen, I've been off the coffee bandwagon for a while and I'm just having my first coffee back.
14: Is that your first? Well, what have you done?
15: Well, because I just feel like I need a bit of energy because I was a little bit crook over the weekend.
14: Is it weak?
15: Well, it's weak, but I've used the Nescafe coffee out of the kitchen here. Mm. And I like Blend 43. There's nothing wrong with it. Yeah, the thing. And it's probably the worst coffee I've ever made myself in my entire life.
14: What a good coffee to have on your return to coffee.
15: I know.
14: And, hey, if you want to be entertained in the next 20 minutes, I reckon I can see you really firing up, Millicent.
15: Yeah, well, good luck. My 1 week coffee may give me a burst of energy for 13 seconds.
14: Hello.
15: Now, in just a minute, we're going to do First World Problems. Ferg and I went for lunch on Friday. Beautiful place to have a lunch in the beautiful sun, in the weather, but something was on the table. No, I'm not having it. Oh. It's a first world problem and I'm sure you will agree with me if you're listening. I would be surprised if people don't arc up about it.
14: All right, we'll do it next.
15: I'm expecting it.
14: You look angry.
15: TBH.

0: 93.9 Mill and Nick in the morning, all thanks to ENS Kitchen, the Bathroom and Laundry, 531 Moorabool Street in Geelong. Well, stand by.
1: Mill and Nick in the morning.
2: First world problems.
0: Yep. What's going on, Mill?
3: Well, you know what? These are small problems that don't really mean anything but really grind your gears. So picture this. Last Friday, beautiful sunny day. Ferg and I sometimes at the end of the week, if we had a busy week or whatever, we go and just have lunch together. Dinner's too late for us because he gets up early and so do I. So we go for lunch at this beautiful Vietnamese place we love. Yeah. Beautiful. We're sitting out in the sun. I have some rice paper rolls. They're beautiful. Yeah. Ferg, strangely, has a soup. It's hot, but he wants a noodle soup.
0: He has Italian next door.
3: That's it. But on the table is a box of tissues.
0: Ah, yes.
3: As serviettes.
0: Yes.
3: This is my first world problem.
0: Mm.
3: It doesn't matter how many tissues. I've got a box here.
0: Yeah.
3: You pull out. That's not a serviette.
0: No.
3: It's not.
0: It's a tissue.
3: And when there's a mess or you need to wipe your face or something spills on the table, you could pull 32 tissues out of the box. They're not serviettes. They don't do the job. They're not thick enough.
0: So you're saying they don't actually serve a purpose as being a serviette.
3: They're not serviettes.
0: I love how you stack them back into.
3: Well, you know what? Don't waste, as my nana always said. Might need that one day. Don't be wasteful.
0: Well, guys in after nine, he might try and blow his nose and then,
3: he's got a handful.
0: All over.
3: The good thing is that he won't be at a Vietnamese restaurant.
0: No.
3: Pulling out tissues. It's just, I know it is so insignificant. It's whinging. It's a first world problem, I know. But boxes of tissues on a table at a restaurant where things are saucy and soupy and when you eat noodles, by the nature of them, they flick either side as you suck them in. They're not serviettes.
0: No, okay. Well, so I've got a question for you, Mel. Now, I don't want to get you offside.
3: Sorry, where are you from? Down the back there?
0: Yeah. Nick here from Serviette Monthly.
3: Great. Nice to have you here, Nick.
0: Where we put the serviettes in your magazine.
3: Yeah.
0: Now, do you think possibly, and I don't want to get you offside because I love
3: get
0: you.
3: Me offside. No. You're right. Bear in mind I'm a bit cranky these days.
0: Yeah, I know. Mm. No. Are you too much of a like maybe a sloppy eater? I don't know. I'm just asking the question.
3: No, don't
0: shoot me down. I'm just asking the question.
3: You eat like a shearer that has still got 200 in the pen and about 10 minutes up your sleeve.
0: Yeah.
3: You put your arm around your plate. You eyeball people like you've grown up with 15 siblings and just go for it.
0: Five's a lot, though.
3: You are not in any position to question my eating style. Whilst I may drop a lot of crumbs down there, I don't think it's my eating style. I just think that the serviettes, like their tissues aren't, they don't, the minute you put any liquid on them, they disintegrate.
0: Well,
3: so good question to raise.
0: Well,
3: I will store that away for when I really need to whack you one day. And look, good question, but no, I don't think it is.
0: No.
3: I had rice paper rolls and I was eating them very cleanly and nicely. I just don't think tissues on a table are serviettes. Sorry.
0: Do you need a serviette for a rice paper roll though? Traditionally, well, probably not.
3: Of course you need to wipe the corner of your mouth and like you need serviettes when you eat.
0: Why don't you use your arm? I love using
3: because I'm
0: arm.
3: Not a feral animal.
0: That's correct. I am a pig. Well, it sort of begs the question, doesn't it?
3: Yeah.
0: What are you, if you're going out to a restaurant.
3: Yeah. And even if it's a cafe, it doesn't have to be a fellow. Just tissues aren't serviettes, yes or no?
0: Yeah.
3: There's got to be someone that agrees with me.
0: 52299939. What about bring back the material? What is it?
3: They're serviettes.
0: They're just a traditional serviette.
3: Yeah,
0: Where have they gone?
3: Yeah, well, see, people just give you paper ones now and tiny little ones, but not boxes of tissues.
0: 52299939.
3: Yeah, first world problem up in the running today, a family pass for the school holidays to Reading Cinemas. You can grab that. If you don't have to agree with me, but I just does it annoy other people or am I just a whinger?
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5: The Princes Highway is pretty heavy northbound through Cario. It's looking okay inbound. Thompson Road's a little bit busy in both directions through Norlane. Plenty of traffic building through the CBD. Nothing out of the ordinary, mind you. Breakwater Road is stupendously slow outbound through Belmont. Barwon Heads Road slowing in both through Belmont, as is Settlement Road. Your run into Melbourne is an hour and 27 minutes. Wow. 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That's the latest Bay 93.9 traffic for Geelong and the Surf Coast.
6: Mostly sunny and 16 today. Hi there, I'm Nicole in the Bay Newsroom. It's finally happened for Collingwood's Nick Dacos, the Magpie star named this year's Brownlow Medal winner. Police are getting Hoon drivers off the roads with more than 1,300 arrests in the past year. And a man has had to be tasered after a stolen ute was involved in a number of crashes across Melbourne's northwest overnight. And in sport, Chris Scott says there's only so far a club can go to recruit players after missing out on Zach Butters. Mostly sunny and 16 today, sunny and 19 tomorrow.
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0: 20 minutes past 7 on this Tuesday. What happened to my voice then?
3: It's the yogurt pouch you just slammed. Yeah. You just need to, you're a bit phlegmy from the yogurt. Now, I've asked the question, first world problem, boxes of tissues on a table at a cafe, is it serviettes? Anyone else getting a little bit narky about it? Jess agrees, but I couldn't get her to come on air.
0: What's wrong with Jess?
3: She's dropping the kids off early at daycare. She's got to work. She goes, I agree, Mel. We love Vietnamese. I went, come on. She goes, no. Anyway, we'll talk about it more next. Give us a tingle.
0: 5-2-2-2.

0: Bay 93.9, Millenic in the morning. We do it all thanks to E&S Kitchen, Bathroom and Laundry, 531 Murrumbel Street in Geelong.
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2: First world problems.
3: Yeah. All right, so my first world problem today, Nico, went to a cafe. They had a box of tissues on every table instead of serviettes. They don't work. I love the joint. I won't say where, but it's beautiful, clean Vietnamese food, but I don't want tissues. I want a serviette.
0: I can see you writing a letter to these people. I can.
3: It's a strongly worded
0: one.
3: Kez, good morning. Is it a first world problem, the tissues on the table?
4: No, tissues on the table, yes, consistency just does not work with food and sticky. Oh.
3: I know. And listen, you wanted to throw your own first world problem into the mix. Quickly tell us what it is.
4: Working in the medical industry and the busy world we're in now, people just don't want to wait.
3: No.
4: Just cannot wait.
3: Take your number
4: There's
3: and
4: no
3: wait.
4: With anyone.
3: That's true. All right, let's.
4: Just can't.
3: Like me, being impatient now. Sorry about that, Kez. All right, first world problems.
0: Good morning, Sharon. What are we thinking about tissues on tables instead of serviettes?
5: No, it's definitely a no from me.
3: Yes, I agree. They just disintegrate, don't they, Shaz?
5: They just completely, they don't soak up anything. They're just, you can't even really wipe your face with them, like if you make a mess. Like, that's ridiculous.
0: Well, hold on.
3: She's right.
0: Yeah, she is. But what world do we live in where these are supposed to, you know, catch stuff that comes out of your nose? Like, are they even good enough for that?
3: They are good enough for that because we're not trying, no, they're fine for that.
0: Right.
3: But that's a silly argument. I don't know why. It just is.
5: I'll just let you know of another incident that I've actually seen, which is different to a tissue on the table. I've seen a roll of toilet paper.
3: Oh no. See, I could cup a roll of paper towel, a roll of toilet paper.
0: Oh, was it 3-ply or 4-ply? What was it?
5: I don't know. It was very thin and it was overseas.
3: I was going to say. Oh, no. See, I couldn't cop that. I'm sorry. That's just next level
0: idiocy. It's a 1-plier.
3: That's even worse than a box of tissues. Shaz, thank you so much for that. Have a beautiful Tuesday. Lee, wrap us up. The box of tissues on the table instead of the serviettes, is it just a first world problem or is it a real problem?
6: No, it shouldn't happen. Sorry, I'm still laughing about the toilet paper. it shouldn't happen. And the worst thing is when you're going to a drive-thru of a takeaway and you kilometre down the road and you realise they haven't put serviettes in the bag and you've got something messy and you've got to wipe your hands and you can't in the car. It's just
3: driving away and realising you don't have any serviettes in your bag is the worst thing possible. And the tissues
6: almost as bad as when they put the wrong food in there.
3: Yeah, well. Well, it is because you just, you know, and you being a pickle aficionado, we know with the latest menu, you need your serviettes. Hey,
6: There's
3: buddy.
6: Your serviettes for your pickles.
3: You do indeed. Have a good day, mate. Thanks for calling the show.
6: Thank you.
3: Say bye. Well, there you go.
0: Well, do you know what? Out of everything I took out of all of that meal.
3: What is it?
0: Toilet paper on the table.
3: Mm-hmm.
0: That takes a cake. That's terrible.
3: Yeah, I feel like I need to go outside and breathe some deep breaths.
0: Hey. And Nicole Garner just around the corner with your news.
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7: The Geelong Ring Road's a little bit slow northbound through Wandana Height. Plenty of traffic in Belmont for Breakwater Settlement and Barwon Heads Road. In other words, the usual suspects. Traffic is building throughout the CBD. Nothing out of the ordinary. Princes Highway is a bit stop-start in both directions through Norlane. Your run into Melbourne is an hour and 23 minutes from Ryrie Street. Not great, but getting better. 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That's the latest Bay 93.9 traffic for Geelong and the Surf Coast.
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3: Mostly sunny and 16 today. Good morning, I'm Nicole in the Bay Newsroom. It finally happened for Collingwood's Nick Dacos, the Magpie star, named this year's Brownlow Medal winner, with the Cats Bailey Smith a distant second. We'll have more in sport. Police say the community is sick of dangerous behaviour from people within the community. It comes as a man was seen spotted illegally riding a scooter in St Albans Park. Police releasing footage of the man after he was sighted driving illegally on Oldshot Road yesterday morning. Police are getting hoon drivers off the roads with more than 1,300 arrests in the past year. According to the Crime Statistics Agency, more than 3,500 charges relating to hooning in the year to March. Anyone who sees hoon driving is urged to contact Crime Stoppers. A man has been tasered after a stolen ute was involved in a number of crashes across Melbourne's northwest overnight. The vehicle was tracked through Broadmeadows, Tullamarine and Essendon before it collided with a bus at Airport West. The alleged driver now under police guard in hospital. A parliamentary inquiry into last year's 000 outage has recommended an overhaul of the system. The report makes 11 recommendations, including that the emergency system be nationalised and run by a statutory authority. A powerful storm has slammed into Japan as millions of people are ordered to evacuate. Hundreds of flights have been cancelled and rail services suspended as the storm makes itself felt. It's Japan's 25th typhoon of the year. Police are asking if anyone around the Bellarine has lost a boat, a small dinghy washing up on shore between Queenscliff and Point Lonsdale yesterday morning. We'll have a photo up on our website. And Star Trek icon William Shatner has rocked out with a heavy metal band. The 95-year-old joining them on stage for a rendition of Ozzy Osbourne's Crazy Train, and they also have an album coming out.
16: A little while ago, Cleopatra Records said to me, why don't you do a heavy metal album? And I said, what the f*** is heavy metal? And that's the name of the album.
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3: Nick Dacos has completed the most dominant Brownlow medal count in history. The Pies midfielder polling 47 votes, beating Geelong's Bailey Smith by 11, the equal highest margin in history. Dacos polling 13 best on grounds, including 6 straight.
17: I truly am a bit lost for words, to be honest, to be up here. It's a massive honour for me, and I'm so grateful, so thank you guys.
18: that audio thanks to Seven. Chris Scott says there's only so far a club can go to recruit players after missing out on Zach Butters. Butters, one of the rare players not to pick Geelong, instead choosing the Western Bulldogs for next season. Scott telling Fox Footy the club would have gone as far as it could.
19: So I'm not really sure how it ended up where it did, but I think it's likely it's one of those things where it's like, well, okay, you've got to draw the line somewhere.
18: The so-called Pullman Five is set to return to the Sydney Swans this week. The five players have been absent after being suspended for the remainder of the season following the incident in Melbourne last month. The police investigation remains ongoing.
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18: Mostly sunny and 16 today, sunny and 19 tomorrow. Right now at Lara, it's 5 degrees.
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25: 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Bay 93.9. 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
0: 25 minutes to wait on this third Tuesday morning.
3: Just what day is it? You're fine.
0: Get ahead of yourself, Nick, because you know it's a public holiday on Friday.
3: It doesn't matter. And I think you're very excited because you're an Olivia Rodrigo fan. We're about to play a new song by her.
0: My word, I am.
3: Now, trending.
0: Yeah, the Grampians are trending, Mel.
3: Are they?
0: Yeah, good, nice, natural holiday destination.
3: All the kangaroos that hop around there or the fudge shop in the main street.
0: Yeah, or that koala that looks like he's been up for 55
3: big
0: years.
3: Koala.
0: Now, what about that koala?
3: What an attraction. All right, well, I look forward to that.
0: Mm, but it's not what you think it is.
3: In the meantime, this is New to Bay. I love it.
0: Yeah, it's Olivia Rodrigo.

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3: Now, Mel, let's get in the Mitsubishi Sigma in the 80s. We're going on a holiday, Toots, and we are going to the Grampians.
4: I love it. There's a tin of cool mints in the console, and Dad's just lit up an Escort Red, and the smoke's blowing back on me.
3: Oi, Pam, have an Alpine while you're at it.
4: Don't smoke, kids. It's shocking.
3: Did you used to go to the Grampians as a family holiday?
4: Yes, we did. We went on a camping trip to the Grampians with Heather and Carsten, our new neighbours. That's where the tin of baked beans exploded and they went in the little fire. Burnt holes in all the tents. Mum threw a tin of them in the fire and got on the Fruity Lexia.
3: I forgot.
4: With Heather.
3: And the Fruity
4: Lexia. Bang! I loved it.
3: I think it was Fruity Lexia when you were 13.
4: Yeah.
3: So this is... we're in the news for the wrong reason. The Grampians, Southern Grampians Shire in Western Victoria, is introducing a three-strike crackdown on contaminated rice, recycling and food waste.
4: Oh.
3: So you get your three strikes. And now there's been a few times where my bins haven't been emptied and I'm really careful with recycling.
4: Yeah, good boy.
3: But I think if the garbo had a big knot the night before or something, he just skipped mine. But because there was no warning or anything, you know.
4: Did you get to the bottom of that? Did you call them and they came back?
3: No.
4: Oh, Nicholas, be an adult, please.
3: Yeah, I know.
4: Just be organised. Just make one phone call. Just a question.
3: Yeah, Mel from?
4: Banana Skin Recycle Monthly.
3: Good to have you. Him.
4: Thank you again. I'm the only one. Yeah. I don't know what happens at these things. So you're saying three strikes and you're out. Is this at home or where you're camping?
3: No. This is at home for the people that live in the Grampians.
4: Right. So what are they Shire. Contaminated food? What do they mean?
3: Oh, well, you're not supposed to put some things in. The rules are changing all the time and I, for one, cannot keep up with it. But the three strikes, have a cop what the fine is.
4: What is it?
3: $209 after your three strikes.
4: Well, but your garbage still gets picked up, but you get a fine. That's not very much. It's not really.
3: For garbage? That's garbage.
4: Yeah, but I mean, I thought you were going to say $2,000.
3: Oh, did you? Oh, it's quite reasonable.
4: Because you really, eyes were really big and white. So you're at home, you put your wrong things in the garbage bin.
3: Yeah.
4: You get, you've got a garbage bags full of stuff. How do they know you got the wrong things in there? Who's checking?
3: Is there cameras that are in, that watch stuff that goes in and must...
4: How could you possibly detect in bags and bags and bags of garbage what is contaminated? This is fuzzy thinking, David. It's really weird. It's like, doesn't make any sense to me.
3: Well, they're gonna charge it.
4: All right.
3: The great people of the Grampians, $209. If you are a garbo...
4: Yes.
3: And you know, how do you know?
4: Yep.
3: How do you know? If you're going to find someone, how do you know?
4: Absolutely.
3: How do you know what's going in? Because it gets picked up and it gets hammered into the back of your truck.
4: And do you have a walkie-talkie? Yeah, g'day, this is Robbo to base.
3: Yeah, this is Big Rick.
4: Number 24 Smith Street. I've noticed, they've got a couple of cartons of rotten eggs.
3: Slap him with a $209 fine there. Thanks, Robbo.
4: All right, calling all garbos then. How do you tell? This is just doesn't make any sense to me.
3: I know. 52299939, 18 minutes to 8.
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5: The Princes Highway is seeing plenty of traffic action through Corio and Norlane. Melbourne Road's become a bit busy in both directions as well. Sediment Road is starting to build inbound over the mighty Barwon River. Plenty of traffic throughout Belmont on Breakwater Settlement and Barwon Heads Road. The Surf Coast Highway is unbelievable this week. Magnificent stuff. Your run into Melbourne is getting better. It's an hour and 19 minutes from Ryrie Street to Port Melbourne. Men, Movember wants you to know prostate checks start with a blood test. No fingers anywhere. Speak to your doctor at 50 or 45 if you have family history. That's the latest Bay 93.9 traffic for Geelong and the Surf Coast.
6: Mostly sunny and 16 today. Hi there, I'm Nicole in the Bay Newsroom. It's fourth time lucky for Collingwood's Nick Dacos. He's finally been crowned the Brownlow medalist after polling a record 47 votes last night. A man has had to be taken to hospital after a stabbing on Ryrie Street last night. And police have called for assistance in finding the owner of a boat washed up on the Bellarine Peninsula yesterday morning. And in sport, Chris Scott says it's been a long time in the works to get Corey Enright back to Geelong. Mostly sunny and 16 today, sunny and 19 tomorrow.
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8: I consider myself to be the proud adoptive mother of Nick Dacos. Mm. Like my own kid has won something. 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

0: Miller Nick in the morning, Bay 93.9. What about last night, my Millicent?
1: Yeah, so happy for Nick Dacos. He really deserved that. And I tell you what, I was like a proud mum. I couldn't stay up and watch

0: to be the very first thing this morning when my feet hit the floor was I looked on my phone and checked, and sure enough, he'd won it. There was a stretch between, and this is the proud mum, not mum, but adoptive mum coming out, between round 15 and 20 where he had five games in a row where he won the 3 points in, in the – and that was an absolute
1: It's a record, wasn't it?
0: Record, for the Brownlow, which is really, really good. Let's take a listen to him last night sort of saying he was shocked. Here is just a little bit of Nick Dacos.
2: And I declare the winner of the 2026 Brownlow Medal, Nick Dacos from the Collingwood Football Club.
0: You go, son.
3: I've learned not to to trust the betting markets, to be honest. So it's a massive award, and I'm so privileged to be up here. And, I can't believe I'm a Brownlow medalist, to be honest.
0: And not to take anything away from Bailey Smith, who polled quite well and came second, but it just happened to be that there was 47, whopping 47 votes, which breaks Patrick Cripps' thing from 2024, which was 45.
1: He rocked up late last night, Bailey, and I think he looked like he was wearing something from Cotton On.
0: He did.
1: He looked good.
0: He had the MacGyver suit on. Now, anyway, look, you know that I kind of think that Nick Dacos is my son. And when I saw him do that, I was so proud. And he spoke really beautifully and behaved himself really well. Yeah. So I think in honour of that, I'm going to do something. I'm going to lash out and celebrate it.
1: What?
0: I'm going to get a gold 3 and a gold 5 from the AFL shop and I'm going to iron them on the back of my dressing gown.
1: That is a fair... on the dressing gown. Right? The gingant, so all that.
0: My gingant, my guessing gown.
1: That's a great idea, Mel.
0: I know. So, you know... the season's over. He's won. Well, it's almost over. We've got the grand final on Saturday. But well done to him.
1: Yeah, well done to him. Can I just say, Peter Dacos to his dad, and it's been well documented, but he would have taken to the Brownlow room last night at the casino with a flamethrower if Nick didn't win. What would you have done, Mill, if Nick Dacos, your adopted son, didn't win last night?
0: Well, you've taught me well. I would have taken 24 eggs up on stage and just started firing, especially at the people counting, reading the votes out. Not their fault at all. And even the security woman that carries the case in.
1: Was it handcuffed to her?
0: Cop that.
1: Cop that.
0: So childish.
1: Mill and Nick in the morning. Well done, Dakes.

0: Mental as anything on Bay 93.9. Mill and Nick in the morning, all thanks to E&S Kitchen, Bathroom and Laundry, 531 Moorabool Street in Geelong.
1: Now remember, before we go this morning, you are listening out for this song. Okay, great song.
0: Yeah.
1: That is our roll call for Red Hot Summer.
0: Yeah.
1: And when you hear that before nine, make sure you call. And you'll grab yourself two tickets to the show on November 29.
0: Hey, good. Is that going to be? Yeah. Hey, Nicole Gunn with the latest from the Brownlow last night in Mill.
1: Yeah.
0: Yeah, you know, you and I go on rants about potholes.
1: Yes.
0: I saw the worst stretch of road, and I'll tell you where it is next.
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3: The Geelong Ring Road does slow a touch northbound on approach to Barrable Road. It is okay-ish though. The Settlement Road is building inbound over the mighty Barwon River. Plenty of traffic throughout the CBD. Plenty of traffic for Barnett Boulevard as well in both directions. The Surf Coast Highway, well, it's just having a glorious week. Your run into Melbourne is not so glorious. It's an hour and 15 minutes from Ryrie Street to Port Melbourne. 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That's the latest Bay 93.9 traffic for Geelong and the Surf Coast.
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1: Mostly sunny and 16 today. Good morning, I'm Nicole in the Bay Newsroom. A man has been hospitalised after an evening stabbing in the CBD. The 30-year-old was treated by paramedics after he was found injured on Ryrie Street. No arrests have been made. One man has been charged after a child was shot in Sydney's northwest. The 11-year-old boy suffered head and neck wounds. He was at home with family when the incident occurred.
12: It's a tragic situation. The mother is with the child at the moment. She is as distressed as any parent would be about what she is dealing with at the moment.
1: That's Superintendent Naomi Moore. Police don't believe it was organised crime related. One person has died in a crash to the northeast of Melbourne. They died after colliding with a truck on the Melba Highway in the Yarra Valley. Aussie banks have reported 32,000 online posts and AI deep fakes for removal. Scammers using realistic videos of high profile figures to trick people into signing up for fake investment schemes. A police officer has been shot outside a synagogue in Canada. The officer injured after exchanging fire with a man in Ontario as members of the Jewish community came together to mark Yom Kippur. Toronto police now increasing patrols of Jewish communities. The White House is being sued by three media outlets after being banned by Donald Trump. He's accused CNN, Politico and MS Now of writing fiction or lies about him. A lawsuit has been filed claiming no government can decide what is reported by the press. Police have asked for assistance in finding the owner of a boat that washed up on the Bellarine Peninsula. Police say a small three-person dinghy was located yesterday around 7 a.m. between Queenscliff and Point Lonsdale. They've called for the owner to call the water police.
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13: And I declare the winner of the 2026 Brownlow Medal, Nick Dacos from the Collingwood Football Club.
1: Dacos shattered the all-time vote record last night to claim the 2026 Brownlow Medal. The Collingwood midfielder polling 47 votes, winning from Bailey Smith by 11. Dacos named best on ground in 13 matches. Chris Scott says it's been a long time in the works to get Corey Enright back to Geelong, the Saints' senior assistant, yesterday choosing Geelong over Collingwood for his next role. Scott telling Fox the club was in a good position to bring him home.
14: Something we worked on for a long time, and I guess you always have the rails run when he lives 5 minutes up the road, played all his career with us. So.
1: Lions coach Chris Bagan will decide his future after this year's grand final. The 65-year-old has hinted at potentially ending his tenure following this year's grand final, citing the stress of coaching. Bagan, already the oldest premiership coach in league history.
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1: Mostly sunny and a top of 16 today, sunny and 19 tomorrow. Right now at Belmont, it's 8 degrees.
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0: 4 minutes past eight on this Tuesday morning. It's great to have you as the sun's coming up over the bay. Now, it is only going to be 16 degrees today.
1: Yeah.
0: But it's got a real good spring vibe about it, Mill.
1: I love it. And you may be a bit confused if you've had to have the heater on at your joint. We did at our place this morning, got up and the split system was going. And I did say on the weekend when it was really hot and windy, do we need the aircon on? And we didn't. We toughed it out.
0: Yeah.
1: Because if we had have, if I'd have snuck it on while Ferg was out and gone from the snowflake to the sunshine emoji, this morning it would have been on the air conditioner. But here's the thing, a little question without notice. Yeah. Why is it that when I buy expensive sunglasses that I might need to clean on my T-shirt before I leave this morning,
0: yes,
1: a bit glary, I lose or break the good ones.
0: Yeah.
1: If I buy a pair of Esche wraparound ones, it looks like I'm working in the mall.
0: Esche.
1: Right?
0: I'd love to see you in them.
1: With, you know the shape I mean?
0: Yeah,
1: that are $10.
0: There's this continuously mirrored it's across the nose and everything. They're massive.
1: One, I never lose them, and two, they never break. It's only the $300 ones that I've bought once as a treat.
0: Would you like some Esche ones for Christmas this year?
1: Yeah, you know what? I wouldn't.
0: Oh.
1: But thank you.
0: Because I've got a pair in mind, Mel.
1: No. Just get them from the servo and the cheaper, the better. All right, now you want to tell us something. You've been upset about something.
0: Yeah, I'm on Pothole Watch. We're always on Pothole Watch in here, but I found the worst road in Victoria, I reckon.
1: All right, then.
0: It's disgusting.
1: Let's have it.
0: I'll let you know where it is next. Mel and Nick in the morning, Bay 93.9.
1: Morning.

0: Bay 93.9, Millenick in the morning. We do it all thanks to E&S Kitchen and Bathroom and Laundry, 531 Moorabool Street in Geelong. Friday, Mill, I took off from Geelong and I went up to my father and my beautiful stepmother's house in Bendigo.
1: Yeah.
0: Bit of family time for the night with them too. But I haven't driven up a particular way to Bendigo for a very long time.
1: Mm.
0: Sometimes I'll, like if it's at night or something, I'll drive to Melbourne and go around the ring road. It's like another 10 minutes, but you know the roads are good. It's dual lanes
1: well
0: on the way.
1: Lit.
0: And well lit.
1: Sometimes you go up through Daylesford and you go over that mountain. It's just dark as the inside of a crow. I was going to say a cat, but sorry.
0: Because as a crow, yeah.
1: As a witch, I'll say crow. Yeah. No, but it's very, you know, so which way did you go?
0: Well, so I went that way.
1: Oh.
0: So I went from here to through Balan that way to Daylesford, and then you come through Castlemaine and Harcourt and Bendigo. But the road between here, right in our, we love Geelong, right in our home, our heart in Geelong, through Balan, up to Daylesford, I have never seen so many potholes in my life. Now, I don't want to go all AM on you and go talk back and have ring up about, you know, how bad the roads are, because we know they're terrible.
1: They are pretty bad.
0: But I've never seen anything like it in my life.
1: What? Amount, depth, lack of warning?
0: Everything.
1: Yeah.
0: Absolutely everything. The potholes were huge.
1: Yeah.
0: And like,
1: did it give you a shock?
0: Yeah, it did. I reckon I saw more potholes than I've had hot dinners this year.
1: Well, and that's saying something, because you've taught yourself how to cook too.
0: Yeah, see? Exactly.
1: Which is really saying something. So any damage to the front end of your car?
0: Well, so the car pulls to the left a bit now.
1: Yeah.
0: And this is the thing, and Dad and I were talking about it. Dad come down the other week that way.
1: Yeah.
0: And he said he was dodging them the whole way. And he's then all of a sudden you're in the middle of the road and you're on the wrong side of the road. And
1: Ferg
0: it's terrible.
1: It's not funny, but Ferg was telling me the other day that there's a range of stickers out that you can put on the back of your car that says, not drunk, dodging potholes, because people
0: that's
1: are driving
0: good gear. That's
1: all over
0: great.
1: The road. Look, you know what? That's bad. And this is one of the big things about Victorian roads and the trucks and this and that. I'll see that and I'll raise you one. You don't have to go very far.
0: No.
1: There's a pothole in one of the aisles of the car park at Belmont here where Kmart is. It's just finally they've filled it with something that I think the
0: it's going to stay.
1: Yeah, and it's full because they would fill it and then a week later it'd be empty again. It kept getting worse. So
0: they just keep popping. There's one in Leopold.
1: Is there?
0: They're guilty out there in Leopold.
1: Do you want to do a little gig guide for bad potholes?
0: I want to know where the worst potholes are.
1: All right then.
0: Because when I went last time I was over in Robe, it's unbelievable. You would not... You just cannot believe how you're on the South Australian roads and then you see the welcome back to Victoria.
1: Yeah.
0: And so it goes from nice road.
1: Straight into bad bottles.
0: Just to Tip Ratville.
1: So you're saying SA is pretty good.
0: SA is great.
1: New South Wales, is that any good? You've been up there recently?
0: Pretty grass.
1: All right, so we've got bad potholes. We know it. Where are the bad ones?
0: We want to know where the bad ones are because we want to warn people because it is actually dangerous now. It's beyond a joke.
1: We need to be taking out the bay car. And we need to be spraying circles of hot pink paint around these potholes.
0: Or even a Millenick sort of
1: as a
0: thing
1: duty
0: over
1: of
0: top.
1: Care. Yeah.
0: You can roll straight over us. 522 99 939. We want to know where the worst potholes are. We've got tickets to Reddings to give us away. Give away even. 522 99 939.
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4: The Surf Coast Highway has ceased its glorious week. It's very busy. Geelong bound on approach to Settlement Road. Settlement Road's also struggling in both directions through Belmont. It's looking okay over the James Harrison Bridge. I'm just receiving reports of a crash on Verner Street near the corner of Moorabool Street in South Geelong. No delays as I speak, but I'll keep an eye on that for you. Plenty of traffic throughout the CBD. 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That's the latest Bay 93.9 traffic for Geelong and the Surf Coast.
5: Mostly sunny and 16 today. Hi there, I'm Nicole in the Bay Newsroom. Collingwood's Nick Dacos is the man of the moment after claiming his first Brownlow medal last night. Police have called for assistance in finding a man wanted for illegally riding a scooter in St Albans Park. And the Carroll government has put forward new rules for data centres which would see them banned from residential areas. And in sport, Chris Scott says Rowan Marshall would absolutely improve the Cat side going forward. Mostly sunny and 16 today, sunny and 19 tomorrow.
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0: 18 minutes past 8. It is day 2 of school holidays, Mel.
1: It is indeed. And we have got a family pass to take the kids to the movies. You and I have got a date on Wednesday to watch Toy Story on Disney Plus.
0: Yes.
1: If you want to get the kids out of the house, give us a call now.
0: 52-299-939.
1: Love it. School halls. Good weather.
0: Yeah, good, is it?
1: Before the big stretch, the final big term.
0: I wish we were on school holidays.
1: Me too.

0: Mel and Nick in the morning on Bay 93.9. School holiday time, Mel.
1: Yeah, it is. And we're giving you the chance to get out of the house. We've got tickets to the movies. Tennelle is on the line. Good morning.
2: Good morning.
1: Now, who have you got at home during the holidays?
2: Oh, I have three kids, but they're different ages. I've got a nearly 18-year-old, a 17-year-old, and an 8-year-old.
0: Jeez, that'd keep you under the pump, wouldn't they? All those three different individual age groups.
2: Oh, they do, they do.
0: And what are they up to during school holidays?
2: Well, the older two just do their own thing, really. And the younger one, we're going to go to the show next week. And she's going to just, I don't know, just do whatever, really.
1: Yeah,
2: whatever
1: right.
2: Whatever we find to do in between working, yeah.
1: And the 18-year-old finishing year 12 this year, I believe?
2: Yeah, that's correct.
1: Been a bit of a hard, a stressful year. Year 12 can be like that.
2: Yeah, that's it. Definitely can.
1: Yeah, all right. We're just going to give you four tickets to the movies to Reddings for the school holidays. Take those on us, my love, and have a fantastic time.
2: I definitely will. Thank you.
0: No worries. All Reading Cinemas Warm Pond Spring Sale tickets from $13 for Reading's Rewards member. Enjoy them, Queen.
2: I will. Thank you.
1: You're very welcome. See, I'd be that excited now. I'd be thinking, what snacks am I going to have?
0: Yes, yes. What would you go to straight away?
1: Large popcorn, but you got to share.
0: Do you, though?
1: Well, just as long as you make sure the other mitts that are going into it have been washed.
0: Yeah, that's true.
1: Some good stuff on, as Nikki said. Shaun the Sheep, I'd like to see Coyote versus Acme in the school holidays. That'd be good.
0: Yeah, that's nice. I'm more of a Last Whale Singer operator, if I'll tell you. Yeah.
1: Thank you to the gang at Reading Cinemas, Warn Ponds. They've got the spring sale on, and we've got you covered for school holidays to get you out of the house.
0: Birthday's next. If you got one, 5-2.

0: A93.9, Mill and Nick in the morning.
1: Do not press that birthday thing. I'm out.
0: Why? Why?
1: No, because we're sitting in here and that song's on. He goes, I reckon I could have been in Prince's band. And I said, how? Why?
0: Why? Because I could have done the deep bits that he couldn't have done live because he would sing the high bits.
1: All right, give me the line that you were singing to me during that sound song.
0: This is what it sounds like when doves cry. It's good. I could have. And I could have played the bass as well.
1: Play on.
2: Valley Inn, new rooftop bar and function space, opening October.
1: Doves.
0: Hey, it is September 22nd. Happy birthday if you're celebrating one today. Happy birthday, Rob Nichols. Happy 60th birthday. Love from Tracy. Sebastian Gray is celebrating a birthday today. And a massive happy birthday to my boy, Larry Sanders, or Luke Saunders.
1: Yeah.
0: As we call him, one of my best mates from high school. He contributes a bit in here. I've got to be honest. He gives us a lot of good gear, doesn't he?
1: Yeah, he's a good fella too. Happy birthday, Saunders. We love you. Hey, you're sharing your birthday today with Nick Cave, Joan Jett, great singer, and Fly McRae from the Collingwood Football Club. Happy birthday, mate. We didn't get there this year, but your second son got himself a Brownlow last night, which is amazing.
0: You will be back next year. All you guys go into the draw, the Valley and New Rooftop Bar and Function Space. It's opening in October. $200 to spend. We will do that on Friday. Looking forward to doing that Friday.
1: Oh, better news, my whistle's back.
0: Yeah, well done.
1: All right, now, Peter Ford has got showbiz goss for you in the next 10 minutes.
0: And Nicole Gunn with the latest from the Brownlow next.
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3: Still receiving reports of a crash in South Geelong on Verney Street near the corner of Moorabool Street. Moorabool Street's a little bit slow in both directions on approach to Lonsdale Street. Plenty of traffic throughout the Geelong CBD. Settlement Road is building inbound over the James Harrison Bridge, but it's not as bad as it usually is. Plenty of traffic to the Bellarine Highway and Port Arlington Road in Newcomb inbound. 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That's the latest Bay 93.9 traffic for Geelong and the Surf Coast.
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1: Mostly sunny and 16 today. Good morning, I'm Nicole in the Bay Newsroom. Police were asked for help in finding a man wanted for illegally riding a scooter in St Albans Park. He was spotted just after 8 a.m. yesterday on Aldershot Road. Police saying they believe the community is sick of seeing dangerous behaviour on our roads. The Carroll government has put forward new rules for data centres which would see them banned from residential areas. They'd also be required to supply their own renewable energy, use recycled or non-drinking water and give some of their profits back to local communities. There's renewed debate about whether the baby bonus should be brought back to help arrest a rapid decline in the birth rate. The latest intergenerational report reveals there'll be more deaths than births over the next 40 years. Liberal leader Angus Taylor says he has a clear plan to get voters back on side. The latest news poll has the coalition with a primary vote of just 19%.
13: Do we have a plan to act Labor's toxic taxes, to put Australians first, to ensure young Australians can get into a home. We know this is the plan that Australia needs.
1: Locals are being told to avoid the area of a fire in Whittington due to fears of asbestos. The blaze yesterday morning gutted a property on Aldrin Court, with emergency services taking around 20 minutes to extinguish the flames. Police say the blaze burned a significant amount of asbestos. Millions of people have been ordered to evacuate as a powerful typhoon slams into Japan. Japanese authorities have warned of an imminent threat to life from the storm. It's the latest in a series of typhoons in the Pacific that have been made more intense by the super El Nino. And Google has been fined $600 million by Ireland's data watchdog. The tech giant has been penalised for its handling of location data after it was found it had not processed data in a manner that was lawful, fair or transparent. Google says its policies have since been updated.
2: 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Everything for a beautiful garden this spring.
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1: Nick Daicos has broken the Brownlow medal record, claiming the 2026 medal last night with 47 votes. Daicos winning by 11 votes from the Cats' Bailey Smith. Special praise held by the winner for brother Josh.
14: Well, I couldn't have asked for a better role model since I've entered the club, mate. You're my brother, one of my best mates. But yeah, I love coming into work every day and getting better with you, mate.
1: That audio thanks to Seven. Chris Scott says Rowan Marshall would absolutely improve the Cats side going forward. Marshall remains a top trade priority for the Cats in the upcoming off-season after missing out last season. Scott telling Fox the contract makes things a little more difficult.
15: He's a contracted player as well, which makes it more complicated, but yeah, I think he'd help us.
1: It's D-Day for Lachie Neale at the tribunal. The Lions appealing against a one-game ban for the former skipper for striking Hawks, Jack Ginnivan. The Lions said to argue that Neale's perfect record should be taken into account.
12: Not in the car? No worries. 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
1: Mostly sunny today and a top of 16, sunny and 19 tomorrow. Right now at Warn Ponds, it's 10 degrees.
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0: 25 minutes to 9 on this Tuesday morning. Peter Ford, not too far away. And before 9, Mel, we're going to play a Dragon song. Your chance to go off to Red Hot Summer Tour at the end of November. When you hear that song.
1: Yeah, that's going to be our roll call. I absolutely love it. If you're only just joining the show, welcome along. We've had a pretty busy time of it this morning.
0: Oh, we have.
1: The Micmacs talking about their trip to Melbourne for the Footy Fest on Thursday and the song that they wrote. Also, we got to the bottom of a very reasonable question. Mm. Are tissues on a table, a box of tissues, serviettes in a restaurant? And the answer that people have spoken was no.
0: No.
1: And you're not actually losing your mind, Mill.
0: No.
1: They don't mop up anything.
0: So, I can't believe it. If you can't wipe food off your face with them, why are we using them as to blow our nose?
1: Well, they look, we've had this argument earlier on. You're creating an argument that doesn't support the other argument. Tissues are good for blowing your nose.
0: Where am I?
1: They're not serviettes. Don't arc me up. All right, we're going to do Peter Ford in just a minute. It is Tuesday, second day of the school holidays. We hope you're well.
0: Get into it. Fleetwood Mac now, Bay 93.9, Mill and Nick in the morning.
1: You should start using hankies. Now, that's a whole other argument.
0: Don't want them floating around in your pocket.

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1: Good morning to you, Mr. Ford. A lot going on around the world at the moment. And Piers Morgan, who is he selling?
2: Well, he's suing Earl Spencer. Earl Spencer is Princess Diana's brother who's written the book, and the book hasn't even dropped yet. And there's already all this controversy going on and outrage. And why Piers Morgan is suing, because he gets various mentions in the book, and some of them involve quite a famous photograph that was taken of Princess Diana inside a gym where she was wearing a leotard, and it was a terrible invasion of her privacy. And this photograph went right around the world, and he linked Piers Morgan to that, saying he was the editor of the Mirror newspaper, etc., etc. Well, he wasn't the editor of the Mirror newspaper at all. He didn't even join the Mirror newspaper until 2 years after. So, you know, this is the sort of thing that could easily have been checked. Just put it into Google and it would have come up. Who was the editor of the, you know, so you just wonder where the fact checkers were before this book came out. And I've got a funny feeling, and it could be other people who might be going to plan to sue as well. Of course, King Charles already put out that statement. He's not allowed to sue. He's not allowed to go to court and sue someone.
3: I find it interesting with this book that's coming out. I mean, it's the first time they've ever publicly responded to a statement like that, the royals. And all the people in the UK, a lot of the royalists and follow the royals, are saying he would never be that mean, King Charles, to say that.
2: No, that's right. And, of course, look, none of us were there, so we don't know.
3: Yeah.
2: But the point is that everybody is saying, who do know him to varying degrees, they're saying they just don't hear those words ever coming out of his mouth. And it's worth noting, you know, when Princess Diana died, in the months leading up to her death, she and Prince Charles, as he was, had actually become reasonably friendly again.
3: Yeah.
2: Not getting back together, obviously, but they had sort of begun a cordial relationship. And at the time of Princess Diana's death, she wasn't talking to her brother. They had quite a big argument and hadn't spoken for many months.
3: All right, now let's move on. Pete, who's back in court?
2: Rebel Wilson.
3: Whoa.
2: I know it's a bit deja vu, isn't it? But she's in court this time because the producers of the movie The Deb are suing her for misleading and deceptive conduct and allegations that she made on her social media in July 2024. Now, you might remember there was another case a few months ago where the lead actress from The Deb sued her as well. But Rebel was actually successful with that one. They couldn't prove a defamation case. But this is a different situation again, and it's in court again today in the Supreme Court. It's one of several different cases of people coming after Rebel. She must have her legal team on speed dial, I reckon.
1: Well, yeah. I know, and the money to go with it, Pistol. Hey, finally, Sunday night, we saw the Johnny Farnham tribute concert. How did it go? Was it much of a success?
2: Oh, it was huge success. I mean, it's a great shame it wasn't televised.
3: Yeah.
2: I mean, it would have been good. I mean, I know people could go to Hoyt cinemas, but they're not everywhere. Like here on the Gold Coast, we haven't even got a Hoyt cinema. So it was obviously filmed because obviously it was being shown in the Hoyt cinemas. So it exists. So maybe at some point down the track, one of the streaming services might buy it or something. But, of course, it was also tinged with a bit of sadness because the family decided to be a bit more upfront with John's health. They'd wanted to play it like, he's going great and everything's fine, and it's not. You know, things are pretty grim. So I don't know what made them change their minds, but good on them for doing that and to share that news. You know, obviously we all felt a bit shocked and a bit saddened when we heard it, but at least we know he's getting great care.
3: Yeah.
1: Hey, Pete, just I saw a clip of one of his sons. I'm not sure which one it was singing, and he doesn't have the same, you know, probably range as his father, but, geez, he could sing and sounded very similar.
2: He could. Yeah no, that's Rob, I think, is the singer.
1: Yeah.
2: And the other son, James, was working backstage. So the family were well represented there. And what they did also for John, because they were obviously beaming it into cinemas around Australia, they organised for a link to come into John's house so he could actually watch it at home.
3: That's so beautiful. Thank you for that, Pete. We will catch you on Thursday. Have a good week.
2: Will do. See you then.
1: 16 minutes to 9.
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4: Snowy River Caravans Geelong, your local hub of adventure. Church Street has become very busy in both directions from about Vines Road to Melbourne Road. In Manifold Heights, Anarchy Road is struggling outbound through Lovely Banks just after Evans Road. Not sure what's going on there. I'll keep an eye on that one for you. Barwon Heads Road struggling in both directions through Armstrong Creek due to those pesky roadworks. Settlement Road's having a great morning inbound over the mighty Barwon River. These holidays, the police will be using every tool they have to keep the road safe. But if you decide to drink then drive, how your holiday ends is your choice. That's the latest Bay 93.9 traffic for Geelong and the Surf Coast. But if you decide to drink then drive, how your holiday ends is your choice. That's the latest Bay 93.9 traffic for Geelong and the Surf Coast.
5: Mostly sunny and 16 today. 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
3: 11 minutes to 9, it is Tuesday morning. What is this song, Mel? Oh, it's Dragon.
2: Yes, I think the bell has gone and yes. The roll call has begun. The Red Hot Summer Tours at Torquay on November 29. You will see this fine band in amongst everyone else and Susie Quattro. 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
3: 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Bay 93.9, Mel and Nick in the morning. Crank this.

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1: Tickets in town right now. It's going to be a fantastic night down in Torquay in November, Mill.
2: Yeah, it's going to be really good. And we're doing a roll call of the bands involved. So many great artists. Rose Tattoo, if he's well enough. Mm. Choir Boys, Baby Animals, Dragon. And Susie Quattro. Annie is pumped about it. Good morning, Annie.
3: Good morning.
2: We broke the phones here at Bay. We almost didn't get you because people are just so excited. You now have a double invitation to the Red Hot Summer Tour. It's at the Torquay Common, as Nick said, on November 29. Well done, you.
3: Fantastic. I can't wait. Dragon is one of my favourite bands and my husband took me on my first date to see Dragon.
2: I noticed on The Voice during the week that Mark Williams is the lead singer of Dragon now. Yeah.
3: Yes.
2: Show, and his daughter was a contestant on The Voice, so he's a great singer. So this is going to be a wonderful afternoon.
3: It will be brilliant. I can't wait. Thank you so much.
1: Hey, Eddie, you're just saying that your husband took you to Dragon as your first date. Where was it?
3: That was at I've lost the word.
1: That's all right.
3: Down in Mirrabooka Street at the Barwin, is it the Barwin Club?
1: Oh, yeah, down the end of the Barwin Club.
2: Oh, nice. Yeah,
3: Geelong. Yeah.
2: Your very first date.
3: 6 years ago. Yeah. Hey,
2: bought you a brand of vino with an umbrella in it and it was love at first sight. Love it.
3: Tommy didn't dance, but he did.
2: Annie, we're so happy you've got a double invitation. Enjoy the Red Hot Summer Tour when it comes to Torquay. Have a great day.
3: Thank you so very much, guys. You're the best.
1: You're welcome. Susie Quattro headlines the Red Hot Summer Tour Sunday, November 29 at the Torquay Common. Can't wait to go and see that Bill Mill. That's extraordinary.
2: It's
1: that
2: pretty
1: lineup.
2: Good. Weather will be great. You're in Torquay. What more could you want?
1: Just good weather, hopefully. You know, it's a real watch this space.
2: Yeah.
1: Mill and Nick of the Morning, Bay 93.9.

0: Mill and Nick in the morning on Bay 93.9. Thank you, Diana Ross.
1: Yeah, she's given it a bit, isn't she?
0: Yeah, my word. From 1986, when did she... Oh, man, oh, I shouldn't ask.
1: No, no.
0: She was around in the 60s, 70s.
1: You need to do a bit more musical knowledge and stop putting me on the spot with idiotic questions.
0: Oh, I thought you were a Diana Ross enthusiast.
1: No, I'm not. I'm a Lady Diana enthusiast. I've told you that before.
0: I've got the details to prove it.
1: One of my friends bought a fake sapphire ring and got her hair blow waved like that every day during the 80s.
0: Did you get it? Was that like a set or a blow
1: wave? Blow wave with plenty of seedles. Stop asking questions.
0: I love sets.
1: Hey, we are just, yeah, it's good when Nana used to get a hair set. I used to love it. They'd come down Thursday to do the groceries, have lunch at Mum's. She'd get a hair set.
0: It's great.
1: Just and real Mrs. Doubtfire kind of vibes.
0: Hot.
1: Have a wonderful Tuesday. Unfortunately, we will be back tomorrow.
0: Love you.
1: Ciao.
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0: Traffic aplenty for Geelong Road in both directions through Torquay. The Surf Coast Highway is looking magnificent once again to and from Geelong and Torquay. Plenty of traffic throughout Belmont. Traffic is building throughout the CBD. Settlement Road looking magnificent inbound over the mighty Barwon River. Thompson Road a bit stop-start in both directions through Norlane, as is the Princes Highway through Corio and Norlane. 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That's the latest Bay 93.9 traffic for Geelong and the Surf Coast.
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4: Mostly sunny and 16 today, broadcasting on Wadawurrung Country. Good morning, I'm Nicole in the Bay Newsroom. Police are investigating after a man was found on Ryrie Street with stab wounds last night. The 30-year-old found by members of the public around 7 p.m. with emergency services treating his wounds. He was taken to hospital soon after. Police are urging locals to avoid the area of a house fire in Whittington yesterday. The blaze tearing through a home on Aldrin Court around 10:30 a.m. Police say the fire burnt through a significant amount of asbestos. The community being told to avoid the area as a result. Daniel Andrews and Jacinta Allen would lose their special immunity to avoid Royal Commission scrutiny under a coalition government. The opposition looking to ensure they're grilled over alleged corruption within the construction industry. An 11-year-old boy remains in a serious condition after a shooting in Sydney's northwest. He suffered neck and head injuries in the incident. One man has now been charged.
5: We have nothing to suggest that it is organised crime related, but we will conduct a very thorough investigation into this.
4: That's Superintendent Naomi Moore. Australia's economic growth over the next four decades is expected to be its slowest since World War II. That's the warning from Federal Treasurer Jim Chalmers in the latest intergenerational report. A police officer has been injured in a synagogue shooting in Canada. Another man critically injured in an exchange of fire in Ontario as the Jewish community marked Yom Kippur, the holiest day on their calendar. Three US media outlets are taking legal action against the Trump administration after being banned from the White House. CNN, Politico and MS Now had their credentials cancelled after the US president accused them of writing fiction or lies about him. They're now suing, claiming the government does not decide what the press reports.
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4: Three times the bridesmaid and finally the bride for Nick Daicos. The star pie polling 47 votes to win by 11 from the Cats' Bailey Smith. Daicos saying he believes his pies are in the right position to contend for a flag next season.
6: Fly and the Collingwood Football Club for picking me up. It's been a hell of a ride. It's been a really exciting 5 years and I feel like we're in the window to attack again. And
4: that audio thanks to Seven. Chris Scott says Toby Green taking a long time to make a decision about a move to the Cattery only confirmed that it was the right call. The Giants skipper officially confirmed he wanted to move home last week. Scott telling Fox it felt like family won out.
7: The pull of family was likely the deciding vote. It wasn't a matter of which club do I want to be at. But the fact that it was such a hard decision for him convinced us that it was a good result for us as well.
4: Chris Fagan will make a decision after Saturday's grand final as to whether he remains in the game. Fagan, already the oldest premiership coach in history, hinting at being open to walking away from the game at season's end. Fagan suggesting the stress of the role continues to be a challenge.
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8: Good morning, Liam Robertson from Surfing Victoria here with your morning surf report. Well, that new swell in the water that arrived yesterday has really cleaned up this morning, but we've got light northeast winds with it. Those winds will give way to more southeast flow later on this afternoon, so get in nice and early if you're looking for the cleanest conditions. The wind is causing a little bit of havoc on a lot of the beaches and the reefs, so be mindful of that. It's not perfect, but there's certainly waves about. For the experienced surfers only on the reefs, protected corners have smaller waves as well. As always, if you are going for a surf, surf with a mate and play it safe by the water.
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4: Mostly sunny and a top of 16 today, sunny and 19 tomorrow. Right now it's 12 degrees and you're listening to Bay 93.9.
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Vote 93.9, Whitesnake, and Is This Love for the Classic 9 at 9. All thanks to our mates at Blood Hyundai Geelong this morning. Competitive finance offer across the hybrid range. Another stunning day around Geelong, the Ballerine and the Surf Coast. Chasing a top of 16 today. Mostly sunny once again and pretty similar conditions tomorrow. Things warming up just a tad with a top of 19. Pretty easy theme this morning for the Classic 9 at 9. If you've got any idea what the link is joining all our songs together, get in touch, 52-299-939. 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

0: 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And Daniel from Torquay reckons he's got the answer this morning.
1: I think that's all the artists start with W.
0: That is correct, mate. You're a winner. There's another W word for you.
1: Yes, beautiful.
0: And up to anything exciting today, mate?
1: Just working. I'm a taxi driver.
0: Oh, nice, mate. Oh, well, we'll look out for you. Great to chat to you. Thanks for giving us a listen and have a great day. Cool anytime.
1: Thank you.
0: Well done, Daniel. Artists that start with W. The answer today for the Classic 9 at 9. And here's another Wah Wah Knee with Stimulation. 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

0: 93.9, one-man band, World Party with Ship of Fools for the Classic 9 at 9. 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

0: By 93.9, playing music to have you feeling good. And the Cole Gunn's got the latest from the newsroom for us next. Congratulations to Nick Dacos. He has shattered the all-time vote record and finally claimed a Brownlow. All that info very soon. On the way after 10, Green Day. Boulevard of Broken Dreams for you. Plus Michael Zambello. That one straight after your news, plus the 1990 hit from Seal that launched him to superstardom. Next to Babe.
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3: G'day there. Not a bad run around town at this stage of the morning post-peak. The Geelong Ring Road in shape in both directions. Same to the Surf Coast Highway. Smooth sailing to Melbourne on the Princes past the airport, in through the Maltby Bypass from Point Cook Bend. A hassle-free merge onto the West Gate. That said, nothing but brake lights over the bridge into the Burnley Tunnel. It's Travel Tuesday at Flight Centre. Fly to Auckland one way from $247 per person. Today only at Flight Centre. That's the latest Bay 93.9 traffic for Geelong. Along in the Surf Coast.
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